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I'm at Hammer this Thursday afternoon at 4. Join Tom Keefe of the 95 Will Rock Morning Show at Mickey Finn's Brewery for Finn's After Dark, benefiting the USO. 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Or Everclear with American Hi-Fi at the Sylvie on Saturday, November 14th. Thursday starting at 4. 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

Latest out of Bill Murray, always let you down. I'm Ed Hammer. Say what you will about the media. At least two college newspaper writers created this band, Harvey Danger. They met and wrote this one, writing for the college paper.

95 Will Rocks Web Wednesday this week, giving you the chance to head to Mexico. That's right, your chance to win a qualifying spot to win your way into the 95 Will Rock Morning Show 2027 Cabin Fever Getaway. Headed to the Rio Palace Pacifico in Puerto Vallarta, January 24th through the 31st. You want to win that qualifying spot? 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
2: 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I bet you can guess what he was doing. 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

Will Rock's Ticket Tuesday tomorrow, hooking you up to go head to the 9th annual Legions of Craft Beer Fest. That's right, Ticket Tuesday for a beer fest. Nothing says Will Rock like a beer fest. It's going to be at Gurney American Legion Saturday, October 3rd. For your concerts proper, Dead Poets Society with Honey Revenge, Honey and Broadside at Concord Music Hall Sunday, November 15th. Senses Fail with Koyo and Initiate at House of Blues Tuesday, December 8th. Ticket Tuesday tomorrow, thanks to Kinnaman Accounting and Tax Service. 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

Fozzy with I Know Evil on the rock station. I'm Ed Hammer, Architect, getting ready to go out on tour and open up for Korn. It's Twisted Transistor on Will Rock.

Voting has begun. 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
1: New Rock on Will Rock, from Ashes to New. That's Die for You. I'm Ed Hammer pulling your strings on Will Rock. No, really, I'm pulling your strings.

I know this Friday I'm going to need a 501 club party because we're headed into the second full 5-day week of school on the Wisconsin side of the border this week, and it's stressful and highly depressing this year. I don't know what's going on. 501 Friday cannot get here fast enough. 95 Wheel Rock and Rustic Road Brewing present the Lakeside Oktoberfest 501 Club Party this Friday at Harbor Park on Ring Road in Kenosha. I read an R as a K. My eyesight is, I'm getting old. I'm getting old. Speaking of old, live music Friday from Old Brown Shoes and Boys and Toys. Delicious food. They've got the Polish Plate, the Dish, Spaceman Burgers, Big City Pizza, Noir Company, Brats and Schnitzel Sandwich. Dude, there's freaking schnitzel. I am so there. I got to figure out where Ring Road in Kenosha is. 501 Friday. They've got schnitzel sandwiches. Oh, I want some schnitzel. Some of the area's finest craft brews. Lots of Will Rock swag with Leah and Jen Marr. And you can qualify to win your way into the 2027 Cabin Fever Getaway to the Riu Palace Pacifico in Puerto Vallarta, January 24th through the 31st. Leah's also got your chance to win Trans-Siberian Orchestra tickets coming to Allstate Arena Wednesday, December 23rd for a matinee show. Friday at 5:01, it's Harbor Park on Ring Road in Kenosha for your 501 Club Party. New one now from Motionless in White featuring Skylar Gray on R.I.P.

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I'm Ed Hammer, lining up new ones from Ryan Purds and Five Finger Death Punch on the Rock Station.

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I'm Ed Hammer. Will Rock is giving you the chance to win your way into the Chula Vista getaway with Yuengling this Thursday night. Join 95 Will Rock at RJ's on the Lake on Grand Avenue in Lindenhurst. Somebody's going to get qualified to win a two-night stay at the Chula Vista Resort in Wisconsin Dells for the 95 Will Rock Morning Show's Chula Vista Getaway. We qualify a different person each Thursday night throughout the autumn. I like saying autumn. It's autumnal. There are only 9 of these events, and we will choose our winner Thursday, November 12th at the final giveaway event at Jay's Sports Bar in Ingleside. This Thursday, RJ's on the Lake has $4 pints of Yuengling, as well as the Yuengling Flight on special. And we'll have your chance to win some tickets for Smith & Myers with Brian Dunn. If you've never heard of Brian Dunn, I'm betting I'm the only Will Rock DJ that has. He has an awesome song called Clams Casino. Love Brian Dunn. He's part of the band Fantastic Cat as well. That show's coming to House of Blues Sunday, December 6th. It's the big CVG giveaway event. We're headed to RJ's on the Lake on Grand Avenue in Lindenhurst this Thursday. Full info on the road trips page at 95willrock.com. Here's the latest from Five Finger Death Punch, Nails in the Coffin, Will Rock.

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2: 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Make eye contact with me. 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And the dogs are like, what the hell? 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

New Rock on Will Rock from Evanescence. Tell me when you've had enough. I'm Ed Hammer. I will never have enough chop suey. Love me, not only the food, but also the System of a Down. It works both directions. This is why I'm fat and my hearing sucks.

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Other people's crazy train is like a full-scale locomotive. Mine, if you are at all familiar with Oshkosh, Wisconsin, my crazy train is the little tiny train for kids that goes around Menominee Park in Oshkosh. That's the size of my train. I'm at Hammer. I've got issues. New one now from Ninth Key. It's Happy Feels Like on Will Rock.

95 Wheel Rock doing our part to help raise funds for the USO. Join Tom Keefe this Thursday afternoon starting at 4 at Mickey Finn's on Milwaukee Avenue in downtown Libertyville. It's Mickey Finn's Brewery, Finn's After Dark, with benefiting for the USO. Come out for a good time. We're raising money for the USO that is based right here at Naval Station Great Lakes. I miss being at Naval. I haven't been to Naval Station Great Lakes in a while. We haven't had the 4th of July show. I love Naval Station Great Lakes. Plus, I love sending kids into the Navy so I can give names to people at Naval Station. That's a story not for air. Live music from Liquidated Damages and Betty Soul. 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Come on out and be generous. Tom is going to be generous for you as well. Your chance to win some tickets. 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

0: New Nickelback, Rattle the Cage on Will Rock. I don't even know who the hell I am anymore. Chris Olin, the man, Fred Mann, Ryan Rutz, Ed Hammer, that's the freaking name. Jesus, it's going to be a night. Living Dead Girl, all I was trying to do the whole time was come up with the word oxymoron, and I'm just the moron. I couldn't get there.
1: Who is this irresistible creature who has an insatiable

Who needs to party with Beastie Boys when you're hopped up on caffeine? I'm Ed Hammer. I made the mistake before I came down here tonight. I had an oil change, and the place I go to has an awesome coffee machine set up where you can get, like, espresso and cappuccino. And in the time it took them to do the oil change, I think I drank a little too much caffeine today. It was delicious, though. That's why I get my oil change there. Forget about the quality of car service. Just give me French vanilla cappuccino, and I'm a happy Ed Hammer. Web Wednesday this week. In a couple of days, your chance to qualify to win your way into the 95 Wheel Rock Morning Show's Cabin Fever Getaway 2027. Headed to the Rio Palace Pacifico in Puerto Vallarta, January 24th through the 31st. 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GoArmy.com. Thankfully, I am off tomorrow. Corso will be here. Elwood's back. Wayne is whack. See, I told you, the caffeine is killing me. Wayne is back. Back again. Guess who's back? Buttery Smooth. Tell a friend. I will be back on Wednesday night, though, because then Corso's going on vacation for like a week. So you're getting a lot of Ed Hammer, and I promise I will be less caffeinated Wednesday night. Latest now from Electric Callboy, featuring The Offspring. Let the good times roll with the French vanilla cappuccino on Wheel Rock.

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1: And people go crazy for this for Trans-Siberian Orchestra. I've never seen it, but everybody that has loses their mind. 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
10: What's wrong with the car?
11: Well, customers complaining. 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

0: 95 Will Rock, the Rock Station, Tom and Leah. Will Rock Morning Show. It is National Centenarians Day. If you're 100, today is your day. If you're 100 and you're listening, good on you. I said if you're 100 and you're listening, good. Never mind. Anyway, we celebrate old people today. I'm an angry old man. Proof of that coming up next. It's a flashback in the pregame of the Will Rock Morning Show.
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7: The McHenry County Sheriff's Office advises drivers of new reduced speed limits on certain

0: certain roads following speed studies and citizen feedback. Notable changes include Main Street now at 40, Ridgefield Road at 45, and Charles Road at 50. New speed limit signs have been installed and marked with new to alert drivers.
1: Is that going to work?
0: No.
1: It just says new?
0: Well, it has the new, like, signs, but then above it says new.
1: It says new.
0: It says new.
1: All right. So people are like, hey, you're used to driving through here and it not being this way. Now it is.
0: It's going to be a little slower.
1: My town had all one-way streets when I was a kid, so I grew up in a town with one-way streets. And when I go back to Burlington now, they've changed all the streets to two directions.
0: Oh, man.
1: There's been times when I've almost pulled in front of cars because I don't look both ways at certain intersections.
0: Right.
1: Because I wasn't supposed to in the olden days.
0: In the olden days.
1: When I was a boy, this road flowed one way like a river. Now it's some kind of crazy hodgepodge of cars coming from both directions. Also, I just drooled on myself. Get off my lawn! So this isn't your lawn. You're on a public street. You don't know me. I'm an angry old man.
0: Oh, who drools
1: But the
0: now?
1: Roads go both ways. Yeah. It's not. Ow. Yeah. Yeah. Anyway.
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0: Today is National Centenarians Day. It's for people that are 100. So if you're old, have we got some stuff for you this hour? My classmates got. I didn't get old. My classmates did, but I didn't. Isn't that weird? It's weird, right? I don't know how that happened. We'll hear that next in the pregame of the Will Rock Morning Show.
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0: Number one thing I learned this weekend has to do with my 40th high school class reunion. I did not go to it.
4: Why?
0: I never go to those.
4: Never?
0: I've never been to one.
4: I've never been either. But well, I'm going to go to my 20.
0: It would be weird you going to my high school reunion, Leah.
4: I mean my own.
0: Oh,
4: my 20 is coming up, and I'm going to go to that.
0: I would rather go to yours.
4: They are in your age range.
0: Well, this is the 20 year reunion is this
4: divorces.
0: Is yes, the first batch of divorces or whatever. Well, that's actually probably the 10, but the kids are older. So they, you know, they're single and ready. When it happens, let me know.
4: Okay.
0: Yeah, you know, I'll go as your plus one.
4: Maybe I'll bring you.
0: Everybody will be like, wow, Leah's husband really let himself go.
4: But look at he has hair and he's not wearing a hat.
0: Speaking of not letting yourself go, I'm not impressed with myself. I throw shade at myself regularly, but I will tell you this: I commented on a post. It was a picture of a bunch of my classmates. And I commented, wow, you guys got old. They all look like old people.
4: Yeah.
0: They really all look like, not in a bad way. I mean, you get old. That's what there is to it.
4: But the alternative isn't nice either.
0: But I look at, right. Better to get old than not get old. Mm-hmm. But I look at them and I look at me. So they have this event Friday night, and then they have this event Saturday night, and they're, oh, let's go and have. So the picture is they're in this room. And it is extremely well lit. It's a party. This is their party, but they're in a well lit room.
4: It's like someone turned the lights off.
0: Right.
4: What did you say to me today?
0: Well, we came in and it was like somebody was warming French fries in here.
4: The light wasn't really bright.
0: Ridiculous. But this is how bright it was at my high school reunion.
4: Because they can't see.
0: They're calling it a party. Mm-hmm. I don't know. I looked at it. I said, "That's very bright there."
4: How are you going to make the bad decisions and go home with one of your old classmates?
0: Be dark.
4: Yeah, turn the lights down so I can't see your wrinkles.
0: So that's what I said to him. I said, "If it's very bright there, you guys got old. Like because it's bright, because they look old, and because this is their version of a freaking party. They've let this happen to themselves. If you look at me, I don't look that old.
4: Okay, so that's what I want to ask.
0: I look like hell." But I don't look as old as they do. I don't think so.
4: Oh, so that's what I want to ask. Do you think that if you were in that picture with them, like if I were to, I could do some editing. If I were to throw you in this picture with them,
0: you'd be like, that guy does not belong. Yeah.
4: Can I see the picture?
0: Yeah, I got to find it. I don't know how to find it. I'll just search 84. This was the number one song in 1984, by the way.
4: I was wondering why this is what you went with, but I like it.
0: Class of 84. So I never go because I don't know which one to go to. I was supposed to graduate with these people, but I didn't.
4: Okay.
0: And the only reason I want to go to one of the reunions is in 1984, in the yearbook, one of my classmates wrote, they said, what will you be doing in 20 years? And one of my classmates put, visiting Tom Keefe at his high school graduation. Because I didn't graduate with them. I went for 5 years. I sophomore year, I didn't go. I got mono, and they're like, you got to make up all this work and all that. And I'm like, nah, and then I didn't really go a lot to school.
4: I didn't either.
0: I either got A's or F's in classes. If I went, I got an A. If I didn't, I got an F. And I didn't go to a lot of them. I didn't find much purpose in it.
4: Not surprised.
0: So, but they put, oh, here's a picture. Is this the well lit one? This isn't the well lit one, but
4: I want to see the well lit one.
0: Here, this is, they got old. They all got, now some of the ladies look good. The guys got old. How does the ladies look okay and the guys all got old? Look at this guy. Don't say which one. He's 106. How is he even still alive? Look at this guy. What is going on over here?
5: He looks young.
0: This guy looks okay. This guy, what is going on here? This guy doesn't look bad. This guy, I know he looks okay. But what is this, right? What is that all about? Did he sneak in? Was it an 80th reunion? And
5: who's this?
0: Right? There's somebody's meemaws there. If you put me in this picture, I would not look like I belonged. Do I look that old? All right, you don't want to say. I guess I do. All right, fine.
4: I mean, you don't look like meemaw.
0: Do you know what I did? Do you know what I did Friday night? I joined a rock band.
4: You did.
0: The number one thing I learned this weekend is my classmates got old and I didn't. I don't know which reunion to go to. Do I go to the one where I was supposed to graduate or do I go to the one I did graduate?
4: You have to go to the one you did graduate.
0: So next year will be my 40th. I'll get another crack and hanging out with a bunch of old people.
4: In a well-lit room.
0: In a well-lit room. Having a sensible dinner, matlock, and bed by 6:30.
4: Oh, man.
0: Wouldn't fit. The ladies all look good. The guys all look like they're...
4: Well, like, except for me, Mom.
0: Yeah, I don't know who told her that was what you wear to the reunion. I don't know. Anyway.
4: Oh, man.
0: Who's as great, sex is more, we're the class of... Somebody wake! Somebody wake Pop Pop. I wouldn't fit in with that group.
4: Oh, no, you wouldn't.
0: I, Friday night, joined a rock band. I am a member. I am the fifth Beatle in Royal Bliss. This is the actual number one thing I learned this weekend. My classmates got old. I learned that. But the number one thing I learned this weekend, and this is very important if you're a drummer and you're doing a fly-in gig, not where you're traveling around the country in your RV or your tour bus or whatever.
4: Yeah.
0: If you're flying in for a gig and you're a drummer, the TSA will not allow cymbal stands onto the airplane in your carry-on.
4: Damn it.
0: So if you get to the gig, and you only need one cymbal because it's an acoustic show, you only need one cymbal, so you need one cymbal stand because you're just sitting on your... This is this box they play, the drummers that they sit on, the cajon, they call it.
4: It's still pretty impressive.
0: They play that, and then they got a tambourine under one foot, and they're playing this thing, and they got a shaker, and they usually have like maybe one cymbal.
4: Yeah.
0: And they got the cymbal on the plane, but he couldn't get on the plane. He couldn't get the cymbal stand.
4: Oh, no.
0: So Royal Bliss, Friday night, Mickey Finn's, I joined the band as the... cymbal stand.
4: Did you just put it on your head?
0: I put it on my finger. And the first time he hit it way harder than I thought he was going to hit it.
4: Severed.
0: It went flying.
4: Oh.
0: The cymbal went flying. It was quite dramatic. And then I realized, all right, fine, game on. If you're going to pound the hell out of the thing, I will hang on to it better. And so for two songs, I went up and
4: you're
0: I was a
4: cymbal stand.
0: So my classmates are old people and I am in a rock band.
4: There you go.
0: All right.
4: Oh, man. So is Ozzy.
0: Why you got to take a dump all over everything that makes me happy?
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0: We're wrapping up the pregame of the Will Rock Morning Show on National Centenarians Day. It's a day for people who are 100. 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I've got the sickness. I've got an old people sickness. I've got the sickness. It's not the consumption or the lumbago. What is it? 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It's a flashback in the pregame of the Will Rock Morning Show.
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4: When you called me yesterday and told me about your elbow, I'm like, oh, you went to the doctor? You're like, no. I looked it up, and I know now this is what it is.
0: It is. It's bursitis.
4: Yeah.
0: It's exactly bursitis.
4: Well, I'm sure it is, but you also don't want it to turn into sepsis and get MRSA. Because it's open. It's like an open wound because you keep picking
0: open.
4: It.
0: It's not open. It's not open. What?
4: Did it get bigger?
0: Oh, boy.
4: Oh,
0: I thought it got smaller.
4: It's changing colors.
0: It talked. It's like, I am Tom's elbow. You will do my evil bidding. You will do what Tom's elbow says. We are going to kill them all. The humans must die. Yes, elbow. We will hatch a plan, and you will do what the elbow says.
4: Can we draw a little face on it?
0: Yes.
4: Yeah.
0: I don't know. Is that going to make it worse?
4: Yeah.
0: All right.
4: More entertaining for me, though.
0: I got a doctor's appointment. I can get in and see him in 2 weeks. So
4: it's massive, man. Stop touching it.
0: That's not what she said. All right. I ordered some things for it, for its maintenance. I got a sleeve coming. It needs, like, a compression.
4: Yeah.
0: And I got an ice one that'll ice it every couple times a day.
4: All right. That works.
0: I'm doing what I'm supposed to do. But listen, here's what I have. I have bursitis. You know what bursitis is? That's like an old people thing to get. I got lumbago. I don't even know what lumbago is. I got lumbago. My sciatica's acting up.
4: Have you gotten gout yet?
0: Oh, I got a goiter. Oh, my gout is... My dad had gout. I'm going to get gout. I know people with gout. Gout's very painful.
4: Very painful.
0: Yeah.
4: I don't know people, or I haven't experienced it, but like
0: I know
4: said,
0: people
4: I
0: with
4: know.
0: Gout is very painful. I can't wait for the gout right now. I just got the bursitis. Waiting on the lumbago. I've already had the sciatica. I'm getting all the old people. Glaucoma's not far away. All will go dark, and that will be the end.
4: How's your mom doing?
0: She's still dead. You're a lot of fun at parties.
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0: Oh, we got one more bit for you in the pregame of the Will Rock Morning Show coming up on National Centenarians Day. That's a day for 100-plus people. So if you're 100-plus and you're listening, good on you. It's Hobbit Day. It's National Elephant Appreciation Day, Eat Local Day, National Ice Cream Cone Day. I usually get a dish. It's just easier. I do enjoy a cone, but I can't keep up, and my hand always gets too sticky. It is what it is. And it's National Girls Night In Day. I don't know what that is. It sounds like fun. And yeah, National Centenarians Day. If you're 100 plus, thanks for listening. Thanks for listening. I said, never mind. Anyway, we celebrate that with one more thing that's 100 years old. It's not a person. It's a ride. Would you get on it? Find out about it next in the pregame of the Will Rock Morning Show.
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1: How old is too old to ride her?
0: What is define er? Is er a motorcycle? Is er a lady friend? What is er? It depends on what I'm riding. There are some things I can ride now, and there are some things I can't.
1: The Tilt-A-Whirl.
0: I would not ride a Tilt-A-Whirl now.
1: After its 100th anniversary. So the Minnesota State Fair kicked off last Thursday, and local parents have to consider, should we let our kids ride a 100-year-old ride?
0: So the Tilt-A-Whirl is actually 100 years old.
1: It's 100 years old. It debuted back in 1926.
0: So wait, are we talking about the Tilt-A-Whirl as a concept of a ride, or is there an actual physical Tilt-A-Whirl
1: that's 100 years old?
0: Wow.
1: So, yes, there are. I'm not sure if there is one, if the one at the Minnesota State Fair actually is, or if they're just using an example.
0: I don't know why they'd bring it up if it wasn't.
1: But think about this. So 100 years old, okay? The same summer, it debuted back in 1926, which is the same summer that a weather map was televised for the first time. Yeah. Also, is when Henry Ford established the official 8-hour, 5-day work week.
0: Wow.
1: This is how old the
0: Tilt-A-Whirl
1: is.
0: Tilt-A-Whirl's pretty old. Yeah.
1: But I mean, it does go pretty fast, but it seems like it's not a roller coaster.
0: I don't think they're talking about the violence of the. I imagine a 100-year-old ride's not overly violent or bad. I think they're worried about the thing actually, like, failing. And you getting whirled off the Tilt-A-Whirl, you know?
1: But don't they?
0: Flying out of there.
1: They maintain those.
0: Sure. Sure.
1: The people that are maintaining them, the same guys
0: I'm less worried about that ride than I am worried about the amount of THC in the guy running the thing.
1: That's what I was going to ask. Are the guys running it?
0: Original guys?
1: Are they the same ones that are doing the maintenance on them?
0: No, they're the descendants. They're the children and cousins and nieces and nephews and wives and sons and brothers. Sometimes they're multiples of those within the same person. Inbred group, the Tilt-A-Whirl crew. We out the Tilt-A-Whirl. Y'all get in there and get riding. My grandpappy made this, and he taught me to ride it. Well, I taught my kids to ride it, and you get out on in there, I'm going to run the ride for you. I'll be right back. I just got to go smoke a little doobage, and then we'll get this ride going. And he pulls the big leather crank, and the thing gets going. You're like, wait, you said you were going to start with it. Where are you going? The ride is moving. I'll be right back, y'all. I'm going to dive on the Tilt-A-Whirl. You know, it's the human component that I'm more concerned about than the actual components of the 100-year-old ride.
1: Oh. All right.

0: 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You have a name?
1: WIIL, Union Grove, Gurnee.
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1: I didn't buy it for this purpose, but I have a vacuum.
2: What did you buy your vacuum for? Just for the rides? I don't clean with it, but I am getting 17 orgasms a week. No. I noticed that one square area of the floor is completely clean.
1: Who is getting off on their vacuum?
2: And everything else looks like garbage.
1: Who's getting off on their vacuum?
2: You, no. Obviously.
1: No.
2: A nice little vibration in the... You don't get off on the vacuum?
1: No. Yeah. What? Things aren't that bad.
2: Things aren't that bad.
1: I'm not banging the vacuum yet.
0: Mornings. Music. Mayhem.
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0: letters for the Tuesday song.
1: 3, 2, 1. Thank you, Leah, for the countdown.
0: Yeah. Well, you, no.
1: I counted up.
0: Thank you, Leah, for saying numbers. One of the best remote breaks in the history of Little Rock. Broadcasting live from the G-Spot on the very top floor of the world-famous Gurney Mills Mall. It is the crown jewels of connoisseur media, the Will Rock Morning Show, with regional treasure Tom Keefe and the snack who can count, Leah!
1: Yay! You should change it to that.
0: The snack who can count? You still got DMs and you know it. It's 628.
1: Sure is. Cloudy and 60 for today. 58 overnight. 65 for tomorrow. It's 57 in Zion and 55 in Vernon Hills.
0: Useless morning quiz for your Tuesday. 68% of people, 7 out of 10 basically, do this before bed.
1: 7 out of 10 people do this before bed.
0: Yeah. I don't know how that's accurate, but... we'll discuss. It's coming up. I'm one of them. And we will tell you what the answer is coming up next on Will Rock.
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0: Useless morning quiz. for your Tuesday. 68% of people bought 7 out of 10. Do this before bed.
1: I know it should be 10 out of 10, but I'm guilty of going to bed and not doing it. So I'm going to go
0: What is it?
1: I'm going to go with brush your teeth.
0: Brush your teeth.
1: Yeah.
0: I used to never do that, but now occasionally I'll just be in bed. I'll just be like, screw it.
1: Yeah. I know it's gross.
0: Then you wake up in the morning, you got fur on your teeth. It's very weird. That is not the answer.
1: How about, I mean, the low-hanging fruit is to solo-ly.
0: What?
1: Solo-ly with someone, with a couple people. I don't know. Whatever.
0: I don't even know what you're saying now.
1: Like, rub one out.
0: Rub what? Like, pet the dog?
1: Yeah.
0: Rub the dog? Mm-hmm.
1: Pet your dog, and then they pet you.
0: What?
1: Yeah.
0: Your dog pets you?
1: It's a true.
0: I don't know what goes on at your house.
1: I have a cat that pets me.
0: Well, that's a cat. Can't do that. They're not petting you. They're tenderizing you. In case the food runs out and you die, they'll eat you.
1: They will.
0: Your cat will eat you one day.
1: How about... I was talking to the boys about. I was talking to the boys about this the other day. I was like, "Have you guys ever washed your face? Like, have you ever actually like gone up to a sink and like? Do guys do that? Guys don't do that, do they?
0: No.
1: But then there are guys that do that. You know.
0: No.
1: So I'm going to go with wash your face. I'm going to go with
0: very few guys. I think I could.
1: Yeah,
0: like,
1: but there
0: wash
1: are guys
0: my face
1: that
0: a
1: do.
0: Little in the shower, but I don't like. Oh, I need to exfoliate. Now let me put on my nighttime mask. Mm-hmm. No, I don't.
1: Guys don't do that. You don't realize how hard we have it.
0: Right? No, I told this to Tracy Sunday. I said you guys got to put in so much effort for every damn thing.
1: Like, goes unnoticed.
0: Like I'm like I was just telling you that I was telling her that I notice it.
1: Yeah.
0: I can be like, okay, tell me, I need 3 minutes to be out the door. Mm-hmm. And that's from laying in bed,
1: you
0: know, or whatever. And I'll look like, just, there's Tom.
1: There's
0: you know?
1: Tom. He's
0: you guys
1: there.
0: Need, like, bare minimum a half hour, 45 minutes. And that's your hurry up out the door time.
1: Yeah. I don't know if it takes me that much time. But going to bed,
0: I mean,
1: there's
0: at
1: a
0: you,
1: process.
0: I can, it looks
1: yeah,
0: like it
1: obvious.
0: Takes you at least 15 minutes. I don't know.
1: What's the answer?
0: It's kiss their partner goodnight.
1: Oh.
0: So, yeah, but I think that's only people with a partner. So the data is a little goofy. The math is a little, because that's like 60. That's not
1: no, I
0: 60.
1: Think there are people that go to sleep.
0: 68% of people don't have a partner, though.
1: No, but I think there are people that go to sleep and don't kiss their partner goodnight, whether they sleep in separate
0: rooms. Well, no, that's not my point. My point is 68% of people, that not that many people have partners, you know? Never mind. It's a math anomaly.
1: I get what you're saying, but I also think that that's an accurate number. There are a lot of people that do have partners and don't kiss them goodnight.
0: Well, I agree.
1: Yeah.
0: I think that my math argument means that that number should be bigger. This number should be a lower number.
1: Mm.
0: Because
1: I don't think that those people are included that have partners.
0: That's what I'm saying. The data is wrong. This should say 68% of people in a relationship.
1: I get what you're saying. The words are missing.
0: Right. Okay. It's not 68% of people. It's 68% of
1: some people,
0: with
1: a partner.
0: And there's how to get through math data with the Will Rock Morning Show. My head hurts. This is beyond our skill set. But I kiss her goodnight every night.
1: Yeah.
0: Never go every night she's there.
1: Never go to bed mad. Never go to bed mad. Always tell your partner that you love them, even if you want to strangle them.
0: Well, I don't know about that, but or just strangle them.
1: I don't know. What was it like? What is that like saying?
0: I think it's just never go to bed mad. Something along those lines.
1: So.
0: I don't know. I haven't been mad at her yet. I'll let you know.
1: Okay. It is time for.
0: I'm sure she's been mad at me.
1: We all have. The 95 Will Rock 95 second update. Stop it. McHenry County Sheriff is defending its Marine unit after a report found no weekend patrols on more than 20 days this summer, including the weekend of that deadly boat crash. The sheriff says the seasonal unit faces staffing and training challenges and cannot be everywhere, while noting the Fox River is under state jurisdiction and other agencies also patrol the water. A 26-year-old Racine man, Darius Allen, was killed early Sunday after police say he was run over by a vehicle on Hubbard Street. Investigators say Allen jumped onto the hood during an argument with 22-year-old Adesha Jones, who drove away and later returned and ran him over. Jones was arrested and charges were upgraded to homicide by intoxicated use of a vehicle after Allen died. Sports. 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The Los Angeles Rams beat the New York Giants 28-6. Brewers, Cubs, White Sox, they were off last night. The Brewers are at the Phillies this evening. Cubs will host the Marlins. The White Sox visit the Royals.
0: Useless morning info on the way, including, I'm sorry, I know this is a Friday thing, but some big nerd news.
1: Oh, don't take nerd news from me.
0: Big nerd news. Well, this is going to, everybody will know this if we wait until Friday. This is important.
1: We have to break the nerd news.
0: Important nerd news, because it ties in nicely with the go anywhere getaway we're doing. So nerd news. Nerds might tell you where you want to go if you win that trip from Little Rock. That's coming up next.
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0: morning info for your Tuesday morning. New trend these days. It's called a food divorce. Married couples who live together but eat separate meals. You're in a food divorce right now, but it's out of necessity because you're eating your skinny girl.
1: I try
0: healthy diet.
1: I try to still get them fed.
0: Would they not eat your skinny girl food? Or
1: there's just too much that goes into.
0: Yeah, you couldn't do it for the whole family.
1: There are things that they would eat, but.
0: Yeah,
1: no, so. I have to prep and like weigh, and I only make enough for myself. It's too much work to do it for everybody else.
0: Screw you guys. Just get fat like I am. Fat like Tom. Let's see. Oh, speaking of fat, Krispy Kreme. You see this? Brand new fall debut.
1: No, because they took the Krispy Kreme away from us. Where's the nearest Krispy Kreme, Tom?
0: Oh, ours is gone, yeah. I don't know. How far away is it? Do you know?
1: It's probably in Chicago.
0: Well, you ask me like I'm an actual fat person. You're like, well, Leah, it's 26.8 miles away, almost the same distance as a marathon.
1: Run your fat ass
0: you
1: down
0: you run your fat ass down there, you may have a donut and then run a marathon back. Mm-hmm.
1: The nearest one is Elk Grove Village.
0: Yeah, so it's a hike, but might be worth it.
1: 27.6 miles.
0: Well, it almost is. Wow. I was just guessing. That is I said 26.8 and it's 27.6. Wow, I was less than a mile off. Wow. I get both showcases.
1: Yay!
0: I get both. Unfortunately, I have to eat donuts to
1: whatever.
0: Get...
1: Gurney Donuts is better. You just
0: very good donuts at Gurney Donuts.
1: Walk your ass down the street.
0: And it's by the ham place, too. Churro Donut Dots coming out starting today.
1: That does sound good.
0: Yeah, the Krispy Kreme. I'm going to run a marathon over and get some. I was just pulling a number out of my ass.
1: You were pretty spot on.

0: That is, I am destined to be a fat person. And finally,
1: nerd news.
0: Nerd news, nerd news, news for nerds. Today is opening day for the new George Lucas Museum of Narrative Art in Southern California. 300, would somebody wake her, please? Leah! Wake up! 300,000 square feet of museum with over 1,300 pieces of art, about 7% of which is actually Star Wars content. So if you are a nerd, you want to go... We'll see the new George Lucas
1: Trekkie War
0: Museum of Narrative Art in Southern California. What are you saying?
1: Trek Wars.
0: Star Wars. Star Trek.
1: Oh.
0: Wars are... Never mind. And they're like, Wars or Trek, and I've never even engaged in the debate because I'm not choosing. I like them both. And Battlestar Galactica is even better than...
1: What's a trek? It's just like a journey?
0: It's a trek. They're going out into the stars. Okay. It's a five-year mission to explore strange new worlds, seek out new life and new civilizations.
1: What do you like more?
0: To boldly go where no one has gone before.
1: I'm not asking who's better or what's better, but what do you like more? Like, do you like the Wars or the trek?
0: 50-50.
1: Okay.
0: 50-50.
1: I know you said you're not going to engage, but I...
0: Battlestar Galactica in there. 33, 33, 33, 33. And 1% of me is just not a nerd, I guess. So I'm 1% non-nerd. Mm. All of them. Doctor Who, that's nerds.
1: Okay.
0: That's nerds. What is wrong with those people?
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0: Sometimes it's just, like, legal. If you go to the store, are you allowed to try on underwear? I'm talking women now. I know, not men, and that's a different topic, and maybe it's the same rules that should apply. I don't know.
1: I would never do that.
0: That's, but are you allowed to?
1: I have no idea. I mean, you could take your bras and stuff to go try on when you're at the Victoria's Secret.
0: Well, I mean more the downstairs stuff.
1: But
0: that shouldn't be legal. Right?
1: Well, because you could go try on bathing suits, but then they have that little liner. They don't have that in all the underwear that are laying out. Anyway,
0: I don't think that you should be able to sell used underwear. I don't know. I mean, it gets washed.
1: I just don't know who would, yeah. You know? And then they say, like, if you are going to try on something like lingerie-esque, yeah, like to try it on over what you already have.
0: It's a hot look.
1: Yeah.
0: Yeah. Women in prison, mm-hmm, apparently wearing used panties, which I think there's a market for, you know, after
1: resale.
0: Absolutely. I don't know.
1: That's how you're going to make your money and get your cigs.
0: We'll hear about pre-worn prison panties, the PWPPs, coming up next. This is what we do at work. We talk about this stuff. 655.
1: Cloudy, 60 for today, 58 overnight, 65 tomorrow. It's 53 in Woodstock, 57 in Kenosha. You ever believe you're actually being
0: in
1: scammed
0: a simulation?
1: No.
0: Right now?
1: No.
0: Being scammed?
1: Yeah. Like you're like, oh my gosh, I just got scammed, but really you're just an idiot.
0: Oh yeah. Yeah. I think everybody's had an occasion of that.
1: This is different than
0: that.
1: Than that.
0: All right.
1: It's actually the craziest example of financial ignorance in quite some time.
0: All right.
1: So
0: all right,
1: that is on the way after the 95 Will Rock, 95 Second Update. Jose Real, 54, of Round Lake Park, is wanted on new charges after police say he repeatedly went within 500 feet of Meadowview School in Grays Lake where children were present. Real is a registered sex offender who was previously given probation after being caught with thousands of files of child sexual abuse material at a home where a daycare operated. College of Lake County's Grays Lake campus was placed on a soft lockdown Thursday evening. Oh, I know my days of the week.
0: I got an alert about that.
1: Did you? Oh, yeah. I guess you are really close.
0: And then I shared it on my socials. They said, go inside, lock the doors.
1: Well, police investigated and determined the threat was unfounded and the lockdown was lifted about 35 minutes later. Sports. 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They drain your pipes, not your wallet. Monday Night Football, it was the Rams over the Giants, 28-6. Brewers, Cubs, and White Sox, they were off last night. Brewers are at the Phillies this evening. Cubs host the Marlins. The White Sox visit the Royals. And finally, yes, I have been scammed. We've all been in situations where it's like, oh, man, that was...
0: Whoops.
1: That was a scam. Mine wasn't, thankfully, out of a lot of money, but still, it was dumb. It was ignorance on my part, too.
0: I bought something online, mm-hmm, and when I was doing it, I'm like, this is unreasonable. I mean...
1: Was it Adirondack chairs?
0: No. Did you get scammed on those
1: chairs? No, I got my money back.
0: I got scammed on a video game. I didn't get my money back. Mm-hmm. And I'm like, no, this is not possible, but you know what?
1: If it's too good to be true.
0: For $59, I'm going to give it a try, because the thing's worth, like, $1,000.
1: Yeah, why not?
0: Still waiting for that to show up.
1: It's probably not going to show up.
0: Yeah.
1: Well, this woman, or this young woman. No, this very young woman, she thought that she was being scammed, and it might be the craziest example of just ignorance in quite some time.
2: Every single week with my groceries, when it asks me if I want cash back, I always say yes, and I get my $50 back. So every week I look up on the little screen and see how much money I saved from all my coupons, and usually it's about like $50 to $60, so I always press $50 when it asks if I want the cash back. So PSA, if you did not know this, when you ask for cash back, it is not giving you the cash back of the money that you saved from your order, like from the store. It is taking
0: money
2: it straight out of your checking account.
0: That's what that means. Do you need cash instead of going to the ATM? Do you want cash right now. Who doesn't know that? She thought it was, oh, look, I saved all that on my coupons. They're just going to give me No, they just won't take that from you when you pay. It's not that they give you...
1: These are the broke-ass kids we're counting on to take care of us.
0: This lady is an idiot.
1: Yes.
0: Yeah. Cash back. I'll take the cash back.
1: I'm sure she's not alone, though. I'm sure that is just the younger generation that was not taught... Yeah, I know. It hurts,
0: this
1: right?
0: This is just saving you a trip to the ATM. Yeah. Do you want... But I guess they could word it differently. I don't know. Are there other people...
1: I'm sure that she's not the only
0: The only completely moronic person to be handed money and told...
1: Bye-bye now.
0: Best of luck using money. There's going to be some things that may trip you up. 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

0: the new Will Rock. It's Big House Bombshells from Ellsworth Women's Correctional Institution in the Grove.
1: This is a good one.
0: And so Brittany, who's been writing us, and she surveyed all her cellmates or cell block, her gang, I don't know what it is.
1: She wrote on a piece of paper, what is something people don't know about prison? And I'm assuming maybe it just got passed around.
0: Okay.
1: This got passed around.
0: I'd love to be passed around in a woman's prison.
1: You want to touch it?
0: I'd love to. Yes. Pass me around the women's prison.
1: I don't think you're their type.
0: Oh, okay.
1: Okay.
0: Fine. I have great lingual dexterity.
1: Okay, here we go. So this one is from Kristen. You ready for it?
0: Yeah.
1: We get paid 19 cents an hour. Yeah.

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0: Bush.
1: I will rock. Tom and Leo will rock morning show. We're going to Florida. We do every day. We don't literally go to Florida. Just don't worry. We're not in Florida right now. But we do go there figuratively when we do the Sunshine State Update. They're crazy there. And we still don't know if it's that it's being like going to Florida, you turn crazy, or if it's crazy is drawn to Florida.
2: I'm glad you said that.
1: Yeah.
2: Because this actually happened on a flight arriving.
1: Oh.
2: At Miami.
1: Wheels down, you're instantly crazy. Mm. Once the wheels hit the ground.
2: It was before the wheels even hit the ground.
1: Once the plane crosses over into Florida airspace, maybe. This person may have been reasonable when they boarded.
2: Yeah.
1: Probably.
2: Or
1: not.
2: Were they just drawn to Florida because they were already?
1: Like, hey, that sounds like my kind of people. Mm-hmm. I'm getting on a plane and I'm going.
2: And I'm going there.
1: We don't know. Okay. Yeah, well, that didn't help our question. Anyway, we'll visit the airport in Florida and find out about today's Sunshine State update coming up next. 7-Eleven.
2: 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It is 55 in Antioch and 56 in Palatine.
1: Thursday night, I think it's Leah is going to be out. We're not sure, but, you know, staffing around here, we got to get that figured out. 95 Will Rock Chula Vista Getaway Giveaway. If you want to join us with our friends from Yingling, if you want to join us at Chula Vista in the Dells in November, which is just the greatest weekend. I was talking to people about it this weekend and said, you got to sign up for this thing. And we go, it's the water park passes, the hotel you're winning, your breakfast and your dinner every day. And then all your drinks are included. It's like a mini version of the Cabin Fever Getaway. It's just a nice, fun weekend in the Dells with your family. You want to qualify to win it? Yeah, Yingling set us up with this. We'll qualify somebody to win that trip. You can come out and enjoy $4 pints of Yingling and Yingling Flight On Special. Leah will have tickets for Smith and Myers. That's Brent Smith and Zach Myers from Shinedown.
2: I just like how we're going with it now. It is just going to be me. I'm going out.
1: Yeah.
2: Yeah.
1: Well, haven't had a... Everybody's been out of town.
2: Yeah.
1: That does
2: and you have something beforehand.
1: I have a thing from 4 to 6. You have a thing from 6 to 8. We're going to have a great Thursday night.
2: Yes, it's going to be a party. Yeah. And the Packers are going to win.
1: And then a football game after that. So there you go. Join us at RJ's on the Lake. Come out and root against Green Bay after the remote. Or during, actually. On Grand Avenue there in Lindenhurst. And enjoy some Yingling. And win your way out of the CVG with 95 Will Rock.
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0: update.
1: Florida woman is in trouble after police say she started taking off her clothes during an American Airlines flight from Baltimore to Miami. So flight attendants...
2: It's a long flight.
1: Yeah. Flight attendants actually had to call police who were waiting when the plane landed.
2: With dollar bills in hand. It's Florida. What do you think the police show up with? Handcuffs and a tape? No, it's dollar bills. They know how to get her off the plane. They're like, hey, you know.
1: You can leave Florida. You could. What is this saying?
2: You can take the Florida out of the cops, but you can't. You can take the cops out of Florida, but you can't take the Florida out of the cops.
1: See, and I was going to go with the girl. A reminder, you could leave Florida, but you can't take the Florida out of the girl.
2: Yeah, that's a little... sounds dirtier. I kind of like it, actually, now that I think about it. I mean, what do you think? It's Mile High Club, right?
1: You could leave Florida, but Florida doesn't always leave you. How
2: okay,
1: about that?
2: All right, like,
1: there's
2: sure.
1: always a little piece of it's Florida like inside of you.
2: It's like herpes.
1: Why does everything go
2: once
1: back
2: you
1: to
2: go
1: herpes?
2: Florida, there's everything that what happens in Florida stays in Florida, except for the herpes.
1: Yeah.
2: I bet you she's a...
1: Oh, man.
2: So they arrested her, and then what, yeah. Was there a reason why? Did she?
1: So
2: she was drunk or
1: okay,
2: horny?
1: So,
2: or?
1: So I thought that that's the angle I was going to get.
2: Was
1: and,
2: she with someone?
1: And I... Several, because this was... Virgins. I mean, this was like national
2: news. Everywhere. Congratulations.
1: So every article I read, no indication of being intoxicated. Just wanted to get... Naked.
2: You're freaking naked.
1: I never in my life ever just want to get naked.
2: Yeah. I walked around the... Tracy's out of town. She wasn't there last night. I walked around the apartment like naked this morning. I needed to get a towel. Mm-hmm. I needed to find a towel.
1: It felt weird, right?
2: So, and I'm like, before I lived alone, I would never walk around naked.
1: Yeah.
2: You know, I just like... And it's not that... Well, yeah, it is. I'm frightening looking naked. But it's just weird.
1: Yeah.
2: It's just...
1: It's weird.
2: And if you're one of these naturalists or whatever, I'm
1: good
2: not saying
1: you.
2: You're weird. Mm-hmm. I'm saying to me, it feels weird. If it feels normal to you, you're probably better mentally developed than I am. You know, why is it weird?
1: I wish I don't know.
2: I
1: were that confident.
2: Yeah, right. Nobody can see me and I'm still worried. I'm not even worried. I'm frightening, I think, you know, or mm-hmm. I don't know. What the hell is that? But this lady's not it. What?
1: Do you have one of those, like, full body mirrors?
2: Yes.
1: Do you? Yeah. I don't own one.
2: I look away as I walk past.
1: I don't own one.
2: I have no idea
1: what I look like full body naked.
2: So Tracy can look at her, you know, whatever.
1: All her
2: when
1: outfits,
2: she,
1: yeah. That's nice.
2: Yeah, but then I have to turn my head and close my eyes when I walk by.
1: When you walk by,
2: Just in case.
1: I do that in my bathroom mirrors. Like, I cannot look at myself getting out of the shower.
2: Yeah.
1: And boop.
2: Yeah, I know. The cameras pick it up. I see what it looks like. I'm on the surveillance. Oh, wait a second. I don't know. I've never wanted to get naked on an airplane, though. Ever. 7:21 off to the big house coming up on Will Rock.

0: What little nugget of wisdom will we get from the convicts today? Find out next on Big House Bombshells from Ellsworth Women's Correctional Facility. I don't know the actual name of it. I'm just, I know it's Ellsworth. Ellsworth Prison in Union Grove, the ladies' prison. Coming up next, they sent us a list of
1: Robert
0: things.
1: E. Ellsworth Correctional Center.
0: If you're Robert E., or if you're the ghost of Rob, I'm sure he's dead. If you're the ghost of Robert E. Ellsworth, unless it's the warden, he's like, yeah, slap my name on it. If you're him, the ghost of Ellsworth, are you proud that your name's on a prison? Or was he some type of reformer who believed in, helping people reform? Or I don't know who he, you don't seem to care. I'm the only one who probably cares about this. Never mind, we're moving on. Poor Bobby Ellsworth's got a prison named after. What is like you're,
1: like what did he do? Like,
0: I don't want the sewage plant named after the Thomas D. Keefe Sewage Facility.
1: Well,
0: I
1: wonder.
0: Prison.
1: Was it named because it's a woman's correctional center? Yeah. Was it named after him because he was
0: like he had dated them all,
1: stooping them all? I don't understand.
0: Yeah, I don't. What did he? I'm
1: Who
0: sure there's
1: is
0: a plaque.
1: Robert E. Ellsworth.
0: I'm sure there's a plaque somewhere.
1: Hmm. Yeah, I don't know.
0: You got nothing. All right, so we don't know. So Ellsworth Prison, congratulations, Bobby and his family on the prison. I guess a prison's important, maybe, if you're going to put your name on something. I guess it's better than being on the sewage plant, you know, for sure.
1: Yeah, for sure.
0: Yeah, but that's what I would get. I would get the sewage plant. Thomas D. Keefe's Sewage Facility. He did it in life, and now he still does it in death. It's 7:25, Will Rock Morning Show. We're headed to Ellsworth coming up next.
1: Cloudy and 60 for today, 58 overnight, 65 for tomorrow. It is 56 in Gurnee and 56 in Crystal Lake. And when you're impersonating someone, it's probably best to make sure the person you're impersonating isn't around, at least, unless you want them to know that you're impersonating them.
0: You want to get caught?
1: Yeah, but in this case, you don't. That is on the way after the 95 Will Rock. 95 second update. A woman was uninjured after her Hyundai SUV was struck by a freight train while crossing the tracks near Huntley Thursday morning. The back of the SUV was hit and damaged, but the woman declined medical treatment and no one on the train was injured.
0: Oh, I thought you were doing a plug for Hyundai. My bad. I'm like, no one was injured.
1: No one was injured.
0: Her car, her Hyundai, got hit by a train. A freight train. Was she injured? Not a scratch.
1: Not a scratch. Didn't even go to the hospital.
0: I'm going
1: to
0: go get one of those. That thing is a tank. I don't know why. Like, you put the make on it, and I'm like, why does it matter? And then you got to the end, and like, there wasn't a scratch on it. I go, Leah's getting paid by the Hyundai people.
1: You know it.
0: If you're going to get hit by two options, A, don't get hit by a train, or B, drive a Hyundai.
1: Drive a Hyundai.
0: Yeah. Train versus Hyundai. Hyundai. Now, what would have really been good? How this would have been better.
1: As if it were a Kia.
0: Well, obviously, Kia, you're not going to be. If it had been a Kia, it would have been the Kia driver was unharmed, no scratches. The entire train exploded and everyone was killed. Train versus Kia.
1: Kia always wins
0: every time.
1: No, how would it have been better?
0: That's how it would have been better. Oh. You would have said, she was uninjured, everyone on the train was killed. and her Hyundai drove off. Train is there smoldering. That would have been the only better. Well, not better. I don't want people. But I'm saying for our commercial sake. Yes.
1: For our endorsement sake.
0: Yes.
1: 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The Los Angeles Rams beat the New York Giants in Monday Night Football 28-6. Brewers, Cubs, White Sox, they were all off yesterday. Bunch of bums. Brewers are at the Phillies this evening. Cubs host the Marlins. White Sox will visit the Royals. And finally, if you are impersonating somebody and you don't want them to know that you're impersonating them, probably want to make sure that they're not around, right? Yeah. So this 60-year-old man in Arizona, his name is Scott Millage. He was arrested.
0: Wait a second. Scott Millage?
1: Yeah. You know?
0: Tom Keefe is my radio name. My real name is Scott Millage. Oh, my God.
1: Oh, my gosh.
0: Somebody's impersonating me and then somebody's impersonating him?
1: Mm.
0: That's personateception.
1: Yeah.
0: That's personception. Scott Millage. No. Who the hell would want to be Scott Millage?
1: Nobody. Anyway, especially right now after he was arrested for pretending to be a cop. So He had it all.
0: So Scott Milledge, the impersonator, was pretending to be a cop. He was double impersonating. He was pretending to be Scott Milledge.
1: No one was pretending to be Scott Milledge. You just added Scott Milledge.
0: Scott Milledge is Scott Milledge.
1: Okay. He's not Tom Keefe. He's not. Right. He's just Scott
0: Milledge. I just
1: made
0: it confusing.
1: Yeah. So he was arrested after he was pretending to be a cop when he had it all. Like, he had the fake blue and red lights. He put up on his truck. He even pulled a car over, okay? But that's when things took a turn.
0: It was a cop.
1: No. Scott ended up calling the real cops.
0: Oh.
1: Asking for backup.
0: I want backup? Hey, it's me, Scott. I'm pretending to be one of you. Can you send some real cops down here? This is why I didn't get the story. This is the dumbest thing ever.
1: So Scott told the troopers,
0: I'm going to call for backup.
1: He told him, he was like, I pulled them over. They were speeding and running red lights. So he thought that he was doing something good. He was out there, what is it called?
0: Like a citizen's arrest.
1: Yeah. But he was also like, he had
0: you
1: the fake blue
0: can't
1: and
0: do
1: red
0: that.
1: Lights.
0: Yeah, you can't. Yeah. Well, no, the lights were real, but you can't do that.
1: Yeah.
0: No. I all the time when I'm driving, I see.
1: Oh, I want to pull
0: I'm
1: people
0: like,
1: over
0: is
1: all the time.
0: This is right. All like every time my commute is 8 minutes, and on the way here and on the way back, I'll see
1: there's
0: people
1: always
0: that are
1: someone.
0: Like, people just don't give an F anymore.
1: No, everyone's in their own world. They're distracted.
0: Tell you what, find out if Scott Milledge is selling his tricked out car. I'm gonna get it here. And start. Woo! You know why I pulled you over? Why, officer? Oh, I'm not an officer, but don't make me call back. Talk about getting impersonated. This is probably one of the greatest compliments of my life. I was at least one time impersonated by someone.
1: Oh, yeah? Who was this someone?
0: I have no idea. Oh. This is, and I told this story this weekend at the Jeep Ride. I forget. It came up somehow. And so I'm out. This is like 20 years ago. I'm out and, you know, hanging, partying, whatever with somebody. And a guy comes up to me and we're drinking and whatever. And he finds out who I am. I'm Tom Keefe. And he's like, and the person's like, yeah, Tom Keefe from the radio. And the guy's like, that's not Tom Keefe. And the person's like, yeah, that is. This is Tom. And he's like, that ain't Tom Keefe. And the person's like, what are you talking about? I'm like, yeah, what do you mean I'm not? He goes, you ain't Tom Keefe. And I pull out my ID and all that stuff. He's like, nah, you're just saying, they're not Tom Keefe from the radio. I'm like, how do you, he's like, I partied with him. He's like, I partied with him, you know, like a few weeks ago or whatever. I'm like, Tom Keefe from the radio? He's like, oh yeah, we had a great time. And I'm like, was he a good guy? Or, you know, did you have fun? He's like, yeah. So all I said was, hey, he sounds like a really cool guy. That's awesome. And then I just left it or whatever.
1: Huh.
0: So somebody was out there like
1: saying they were you
0: drinking with a dude.
1: And it was you.
0: I just wanted to confirm that I wasn't air quotes wasn't an asshole.
1: Right.
0: And I'm like, you know what? I'm gonna take the win. He'll tell everybody about the great time he had with me. Then he'll tell them about some asshole who was pretending to be me.
1: Who was actually me.
0: What? It's a win all around.
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0: That's a compliment somebody would be out impersonating. Oh, that's probably the greatest compliment of all time. I hope the person didn't go on to become a... Maybe he's impersonating me in prison now. You know, but because you have no control over that.
1: No.
0: So. Unless he's impersonating me in the women's prison, Ellsworth, which... That'd be kind of cool. It is Big House Bombshells from our friend Brittany, who writes us from Ellsworth Correctional in Union Grove Women's Prison. She sent, our thinking is she had, she posted this or passed it around.
1: She definitely passed this around.
0: And all the other, her convict friends, all wrote their observation as far as what goes on there in the big house. What is it, things that we would maybe not know about?
1: What is something people don't know about prison?
0: All right, so who are we
1: And I'm just
0: today?
1: Going in order. Yeah. So this is the only one, the only one that is not signed.
0: So we don't know who this is. This is prisoner number 8675309.
1: Yeah.
0: All right.
1: Jenny.
0: I just made that up.
1: Are you ready
0: What if her name's really Jenny? I was weird with the number earlier. Maybe I'm weird with the name. I might be clairvoyant.
1: I just, yeah.
0: What's Jenny say?
1: Jenny's a short and sweet.
0: Yeah.
1: Our pillows have sand in them.
0: Like that's, they're only filled with sand? Like they're just sand pillows or they have some sand in them? They're sand pillows.
1: She does not.
0: It doesn't say.
1: No.
0: Well, don't do the crime if you can't do the pillow time.
1: Pillows
0: you know?
1: Have sand in them.
0: You don't want to
1: imagine.
0: You don't want a sand pillow. Don't break the law.
1: Is it because you can't smother someone with sand?
0: I bet you I could. I guess.
1: I wonder why.
0: Frightening that you go right to murder.
1: Well, because obviously that's the reason.
0: Safety, right?
1: Yeah.
0: They won't give them, you know, things that they can make into weapons or whatever. Maybe, I don't know. I think if I held a sand pillow and I hit you with a, would you rather be hit with a pillow filled with sand or a pillow filled with feathers?
1: Depends what kind of sand, Tom.
0: Well, it depends what you're wearing when you're hitting a girl with a pillow filled with feathers.
1: Also depends on how much sand. Like now I want to know like how flat their pillows are.
0: And all I'm thinking about is girls having a pillow fight now. So this conversation has branched off into two different directions. Anyway, are you Googling sand pillows right now?
1: I'm Googling why do pillows, and the first thing that turns up turn yellow. No. Why do pillows have sand in them in jail?
0: In prison.
1: In prison.
0: Okay.
1: In prison.
0: We could just ask, though.
1: I know we can. Sometimes she works, sometimes she doesn't. Here, ask her, and we'll see what she comes

0: Computer, why are pillows in prisons filled with sand instead of some other substance? She
1: knows. Because sand's the cheapest, hardest to chew filler that won't get turned into a wine-brewing contraband container. Inmates love to rip pillows apart, toss the foam, and the sand just stays put. Keeps the COs from having to chase down Pruno projects.
0: She's using, thank you.
2: I don't even know what any of that meant.
0: She keeps the CO, those are the guards, okay, from having to track down Pruno projects. That's what they use to make their toilet gin or whatever they're making, liquor. So there's things in the pillows that they could use to make liquor out of, drinks.
2: Huh.
0: Gin juice, jail juice, whatever.
2: Gin prison toilet
0: jail
2: juice.
0: Jail juice, yeah. I think that's what she was saying. I don't know. She got very ghetto there at the end and was...
2: Because mine just says they don't actually contain sand in them.
0: Oh, okay. Well, according to somebody... Yeah, somebody's lying. According to the folks at Ellsworth, it is. We don't know the truth. There's Big House Bombshells and why prison pillows have sand in them. We're so damn educational on this show. You are welcome.

0: That's the offspring. Have you ever worked fast food? If you have, you might know about this. If you haven't, and maybe one day you will work fast food, or you're currently working fast food. How to screw around with your coworkers? The new guys. How to mess with the new people, which is always fun, messing with new people, right?
1: Yeah.
0: Yeah. One of the best ways to mess with new people if you're in fast food is coming up next. I fall back, like when I'm done with this or retirement job, I would go back to fast food. I didn't mind working fast food. I enjoy it. Of course, I was, 15, 16 at the time.
1: Mm-hmm.
0: Will I get my 15, 16-year-old self back when I do that? Maybe.
1: Don't think that's how
0: it
1: works.
0: In spirit, I might. We used to have, ketchup fights, and we'd go there late night and get things and take them home and try and cook them at home.
1: Yeah.
0: And fast food was fun. As I was, slightly younger then, not mentally, but physically. Anyway, how to dick around with your coworkers in fast food is coming up next. 743.
1: Cloudy, 60 for today, 58 overnight, 65 for tomorrow. It's 57 in Lake Forest, 55 in Spring Grove.
0: And coming up, let me see, sometime, before, let's say before 9, I will play that Metallica sounder. 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
1: A Burger King employee allegedly decided to quit his job with a little revenge, if you will, against his manager. And by revenge, Okay, so we're talking about a BK employee.
0: If this ruins Burger King it for me, I don't want to hear it. I love me some Burger King.
1: I do, too. Yeah. Oh, BK, that should have been my cheat meal this weekend.
0: Yeah. I think it's my cheat meal today.
1: Oh, my God, the Whopper. Yeah. Oh. You have cheat meals every day. So, okay. Well, maybe you'll stay away.
0: Let's not get bogged down in.

0: the minutia.
1: So the revenge that he did was he took a bath in the kitchen sink, and then he poured water into the deep fryer.
0: That is not safe. That is dangerous. You don't dump water in frying oil. That is very dangerous.
1: So the story comes from this viral TikTok video claiming the employee had been feuding with his manager for weeks. Now, the worker allegedly believed the manager was retaliating by assigning him harder and more exhausting jobs than his coworkers.
0: You're cleaning the grease trap.
1: So he was like,
0: if you're on grease trap, you are bottom guy. We used to have a thing called pickle yield. We'd do the new kids that would start. Do you know pickle yield? They'd drop a pickle, and we'd go, oh, now you got to do this week's pickle yield. And they'll be like, what is pickle yield? Well, we need to know. We get these five-gallon buckets of pickles.
1: Okay.
0: Sorry, garlic dill chips. They don't even call them pickles. And we need to know how many are in each bucket, so when we order them, we know how many buckets to get because we use so many, per week. So we need to get the pickle yield number. And we would have them get an empty bucket and a full bucket and count the pickles for a while until the manager would hear what was going on and yell, Tom! And be like, what? What are you doing? And I'm like, Jim's doing pickle yield. And she'd be like, oh, okay, yeah, make sure we get an accurate count. So the manager would even play along. And
1: you guys are dicks.
0: Jim Newhouse is gone pickle. That's the second best. Or this is the other good one. Somebody goes through the drive-thru and they ask, can I get a cheeseburger with, just plain, no topping? Yeah. So he said, hey, Jim, go in back and get a bucket of, get a jug of the plain sauce. They'd be like, okay, it's in back. It's on the middle shelf. Right? They go back. They'd be looking around for the plain sauce for a while.
1: Oh, boy.
0: And then they come back out front and they're like, I can't find the plain sauce. Oh, yeah. Go down to the basement. There's probably some in the basement.
1: You guys are dicks.
0: He looked for the basement door. He'd check every door in the building. And then he'd go, I can't find the basement. We're like, oh, yeah. We don't have a basement. Are you done with pickle yield yet? It was hell working with us.
1: Still is.
0: Yeah. Oh, thank you, Leah. the radio station hasn't had a pickle yield in a while. Keep it up and see what you end up doing.
1: I like pickles.
0: So the guy took a bath. I wanted to take a bath in the sink. It was a very deep sink, lots of hot water. It had that sprayer handle on the springy thing.
1: Yeah.
0: That would have been great.
1: I took a bath here at one time.
0: Yeah, in the mop bucket thing.
1: Yeah.
0: And I was supposed to video it, and I didn't, so you had to do it a second time.
1: Bastard.
0: Well,
1: again, it is hell working with you.
0: Could have been doing pickle yield.
1: So this video shows the guy, all right, in the bathtub. He's sitting in a restaurant sink filled with soapy water. And then after he was done with that, he scooped the water from the sink and threw it into the deep fryer.
0: I got to clean the water somehow.
1: That water and hot cooking oil, not
0: fries. Splashing everywhere. Yeah, that's not good. So he... technically, I don't think he was quitting at that point. He was fired.
1: He was fired.
0: Yeah. So, with cause. So there'll be no unemployment, and I don't know that you're getting hired again, except maybe here where Leah has not finished pickle yield yet.
2: Unfiltered. Unhinged. Unpaid overtime. Tom and Leah on Will.

0: You.
1: It's your buddy's birthday.
2: Now you're on board.
1: It's your buddy's birthday.
2: It's my buddy's birthday.
1: Yeah. I mean, now I'm on board. Whose birthday is it? What do you think I was doing? Your birthday month?
2: Yeah.
1: Yes, Leah, we only have a week left in your birthday month.
2: We're 3 weeks into Leah's birthday month from today, so Leah's birthday month.
1: Yes, that's what I was doing. Never mind. Yes, that is exact. Happy birthday month. We're 3 weeks in on Leah's birthday month. Happy birthday month to you. It's your birthday year. Congratulations.
2: Yeah, thank you.
1: Oh, look, also it's somebody else's birthday today. Mm-hmm. I don't know if he celebrates birth week or month or year or decade like you. It's your buddy Kaplan's birthday today.
2: Oh, it is Kaplan's birthday. Yeah, we're going out on Friday.
1: Sometimes I miss like people's birthday, and then I'll have to text the next day, and I'll be like, hey, I hope you had a great birthday yesterday. I don't say the oopsie. I'm like, because anybody can say happy birthday on your birthday.
2: Right.
1: It takes a special friend to say it a day later.
2: Or a day earlier.
1: Prolong it.
2: Well, all month and year long. Yeah.
1: But it's Kaplan from 30, the weather guy we watch all morning. It's his birthday.
2: Happy birthday, Kaplan.
1: It's his birthday today. I don't know. I've never met him.
2: I mean, you've never met Mike Kaplan?
1: I don't think so. Oh. He's your friend, but he doesn't come out to any of our events.
2: Yeah.
1: He's never been to any of our
2: can't change the weather for me on Sunday. His wife was out at the Jeep rally.
1: Really?
2: Yeah, Laura was there the whole time.
1: That's nice.
2: Did you not meet?
1: Thank you to her for coming
2: out. Yeah. Laura and Kathy, they came out and rallied the whole time, all day.
1: Them. Yeah?
2: Yeah. You didn't meet them?
1: No, I don't know. I just.
2: There were a lot of people.
1: A lot going on.
2: There was a lot.
1: Good on you, by the way, on Sunday again. That was, because I was getting to see different people's pictures and versions of it yesterday. And just from every angle on a rainy, crappy day, what an event. So thanks to them and everybody else who came out and over $8,000 raised for Lake County Suicide Prevention folks and it's Suicide Awareness Month or whatever. So
2: I believe it was over $7,000, but I like that you make things better.
1: I rounded up. So it was $102 million that we raised. Next year's it's not a Jeep rally, it's a cruise ship rally. we're just going out. But just a really good thing, and thanks to them and everybody who came out despite the rain and all that. I'm sure Kaplan
2: no
1: was.
2: No thanks to Kaplan.
1: He wasn't there. I mean, he was back at home controlling the weather. Why did he send rain? Drag off.
2: I don't know.
1: Never mind. Forget we said happy birthday to the weather guy. It's 7:58.
2: Cloudy, 60 for today, 58 overnight, 65 for tomorrow. It's 58 in Racine and 55 in McHenry. The new Duck Lips. We're talking about Duck Lips.
1: Duck Lips is mostly over.
2: Oh, Duck Lips is over. And anyone that I see doing Duck Lips.
1: Still, it was always dumb.
2: I'll do it as a joke every once in a while.
1: Yeah, that's me too. Yeah.
2: But not as hard. I used to have a friend that, everything was.
1: And there are people who did stuff to their faces that, like cosmetic, whatever, injection, I don't know, whatever.
2: To kind of make them look
1: And now you're just stuck with those lips.
2: No.
1: And Duck Lips is over. So now are they going to have.
2: Filler's not forever. Filler will.
1: It leads off.
2: And you could also get it taken out. So.
1: You know a little too much about this.
2: Only
1: Leah.
2: Well, that's just it is what it is.
1: All right.
2: I don't have any, but
1: okay.
2: But the new Duck Lips. Okay.
1: The Duck Lips of the new millennium.
2: Mm-hmm. All right. That is on the way after the 95 Will Rock 95 second update. A 7-year-old child was injured Saturday after accidentally shooting himself in the leg at a Mount Pleasant home. Police say the child got access to a firearm and was taken to the hospital with non-life threatening injuries. A 24-year-old man was arrested on suspicion of leaving or storing a loaded gun within reach of a child. Maurice Freeman, 45, of Gurnee, is accused of slashing a family member with a knife during a domestic incident at a home on Florida Avenue. Police say Freeman barricaded himself inside the home, leading to nearly 6-hour standoff before a SWAT team took him into custody.
1: I would rather barcade myself. It's a bar with an arcade. I'm not coming out until you send the SWAT team in.
2: Barcade.
1: I've got drinks and I've got Pac-Man. Why would I go anywhere?
2: Oh my gosh. I'm an idiot.
1: Send me to the barcade.
2: Brought to you by Windy City Rooter. They drain your pipes, not your wallet. Caleb Williams week to week with a right hamstring injury after getting hurt Sunday against the Vikings. Bears coach Ben Johnson says William will likely miss some time, but he has not officially been ruled out for next Monday's game against the Eagles. Monday Night Football, it was the Rams over the Giants. Tonight, we have the Brewers at the Phillies, Cubs hosting the Marlins, White Sox visiting the Royals. And finally, There's a new duck face for the new millennium.
1: Okay.
2: All right. It's called the boob rest pose. All right.
1: The boob rest
2: pose. The boob rest pose. I guess it's not new, but it's definitely hit the mainstream with the Gen Zers. Okay. Gen Zers.
1: Who is Gen Z? Is that the current youngest so,
2: yeah,
1: of the
2: like
1: people?
2: Yeah. The people right after 20s, the millennial.
1: 20 years old.
2: Yeah, 20s.
1: Okay.
2: In some into their 30s.
1: Right.
2: So you may recognize this. It's when someone casually places their hands near their chest or their collarbone or even their neck area. And it could be less obvious, like in a tighter shot. But
1: are you going to show this to us on the video here? Or?
2: Well, we're just
1: we're recording it, Leah.
2: Yeah.
1: Trust me.
2: All right.
1: This video will be posted.
2: It's a little like flirty, but mostly projects a vibe like, oh, my gosh, you got me off guard. Like,
1: oh, it's supposed to look candid, but it's not. All right. And but wait, what are you? I don't understand what you're doing.
2: So you place your hands near your chest. Or your collarbone, right? Or
1: do you know where your collarbone is? Yeah. You're just grabbing your neck.
2: Well, because then I was going to, or your neck area. So it can be neck, collarbone, chest,
1: head,
2: anything.
1: Shoulders, knees and toes.
2: Chin,
1: knees and toes.
2: Chin to chest.
1: But what does this have to do with your boobs?
2: Because it's chin to chest. So that's where. It's all, this is all the same area. So even if you're not, even if I am touching up here, Tom, where am I drawing attention to?
1: I mean, your forehead, your ears. Leah, I can't see it. I took the training. I'm not allowed to talk about your tatas.
2: So that is why we're calling it the boob rest pose.
1: It's to draw attention to your boobs.
2: I mean, that's what I believe.
1: By
2: I,
1: placing your hands somewhere near your boobs?
2: Yeah, it's a
1: you
2: little
1: want attention,
2: flirty.
1: Couldn't you just put my hands on your boobs? Not you, because we're coworkers, but...
2: Some say they love this pose because it gives them something to do with their hands. You ever been in a picture and you're like, what do I do with my hands? I think that's why we were throwing up deuces with our duck lips.
1: Like, oh, okay. You just.

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0: In Llama Land, there's a one.
1: Where do you want to go? Where do you want to go? You got it. 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You win. It's 95 Will Rocks. 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Getaway. 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And you can go for any reason. Go see family. Go to a concert. Just go someplace you've never been or go someplace you already love. It's up to you. 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Do it now. I'll wait.
0: We'll beat the birds down to Acapulco Bay. 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
1: I got it done in that amount of time. 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I wonder where I'll go if I win. 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It's 807.
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1: All right. Coming up before 9, your shot at Metallica tickets. Oh, and it's Ticket Tuesday. We got a bunch of great tickets today, including beer involved. That is on the way for Ticket Tuesday. Your chance to win on the way for Will Rock.

0: Let me get my groove on with Foo Fighters on Will Rock. Tom and Leah, Will Rock Morning Show. It is Ticket Tuesday. Thanks to our friends over at Kinnaman Accounting and Tax Service. You make the green, they count the beans. It's old guy, old person trivia today. Today is, let me get this so I say it right. Today is, it's for people 100 years old. I don't think I know anybody 100 years old. National Centenarians Day. Do you know anybody that old?
1: I don't
0: 100?
1: No, I don't think so.
0: George, our mall-walking friend, is the closest. What is he, 96? 96? 96, 98. I think we should start planning his 100th birthday party.
1: Okay.
0: A year from December will be my dad's, I guess once they die, it's the anniversary of their birth. It'll be, my dad would be 100 next December. But I don't know, I don't think I've ever known anybody. My grandmother got to like 98. You know anybody that have you ever known anybody?
1: I have, yeah. My stepmom, her grandma lived to be, I think, 103, 104. I have like a very vivid memory of having a 103rd birthday party for her though.
0: Really? Was she good? Was she present? Was she just kind of just like, I already feel like a puddle of mush, and I got 40 years to go before.
1: No, I was much younger. Obviously, I was a little girl, so I don't remember too much about her. But
0: all right, well, today is a day.
1: I remember. I don't want to be that old.
0: I don't. Yeah, today is a day. I don't want to be this old. I don't want to anything after like 19, 20, well, 23 maybe.
1: Oh my gosh, 30s were my fave.
0: Yeah. I physically, 20s were my fave. Mentally, 50s were my fave so far. Maybe 60 will be even better. I don't know. But if you know somebody who's 100, today is the day to celebrate
1: them. Wish them happy hundo.
0: Do it quietly and don't sneak up on them. You know, let them see you coming. So we're going to do old person trivia. This is stuff that old people would know.
1: Okay. I like it.
0: If you get some of them right, you win tickets on Ticket Tuesday. I don't know.
1: What?
0: It depends on the questions. I don't know. We're going to play this one by ear. What do we have today? Oh, we've got Senses Fail, that show at House of Blues.
1: God, you just sounded like such an old person when you said that. Yes, I know Senses Fail. Like,
0: shut up.
1: Love my... What? That's like early 2000s. That's like emo Leah. Yes, I know Senses Fail.
0: Yeah. Would we have any in the system?
1: Yeah, we should have Senses Fail. And we should probably play a Newfound Glory song this morning, too, because the founder died yesterday.
0: Okay, all right. We also have... Dead Poet Society.
1: Just can't with you right now. Okay, Tommy, what else do we have?
0: Well, is dead supposed to be spelled wrong, or is that just a Wayne typo? D-A-D Poet Society. And we've got, this is the one, this is the tickets I want anyway. 9th Annual Legions of Craft Beer Fest.
1: Yes.
0: It's at the Legion, so I'm assuming you'll be there.
1: Gurney Legion. You know I'll be there.
0: October 3rd, which is a week from Saturday. Mm-hmm. Leah will be there, but she won't be drinking beer. She'll be in the bar going, Cody, get me another car, bless.
1: Cody doesn't work on Saturdays.
0: Okay, Miss Leah, I don't know. Why are they on the bottom shelf? They said that you said to put them there. Just bend over and get me one, Cody. So they've got their 9th Annual Legions of Craft Beer Fest going on Saturday, October 3rd at the Gurney American Legion.
1: I will be there, though.
0: You're going to be there? Yeah.
1: It's a good time. And there,
0: obviously, it's a beer fest.
1: The last couple of years, I was only able to make it at like the tail end because we had something else going on. I have blocked out my entire day. Like, this is blackout entire day.
0: It's blackout to blackout with Leah on October 3rd at the Legion. 95 Will Rock and Connoisseur Media remind you to please drink responsibly.
1: Sure.
0: Whatever. You do you, boo. So that's coming up. Anyway, you want to win tickets, 800-223-9510. 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It is 8:15.
1: Cloudy, 60 for today, 58 overnight, 65 for tomorrow. It is 58 in Mundelein and 55 in Woodstock.
0: Speaking of beer and fun,
1: mm-hmm.
0: This is a good one. We have the, we're hanging out at Mickey Finn's on Thursday night as 95 Will Rock is there for Mickey Finn's Brewery, Finn's After Dark, benefiting the USO. And it's the USO here. So USO provides comfort and support to members of our military and their families. It's a great cause. And all we want you to do is come out Thursday night to Mickey Finn's and hang out for Finn's After Dark. I'll be there starting at 4, broadcasting live At 6, I'm drawing tickets for Godsmack, tickets for Everclear. It's free to come out, by the way. You know, you can make some donations and just have some beers and have a good time. They got live music from Liquidated Damages and Betty Soul playing on Thursday night. And, of course, all the proceeds benefit the USO based at Naval Station Great Lakes. That's this Thursday night. I'll be there starting at 4. Mickey Finn's, Milwaukee Avenue, downtown Libertyville. See you there with Will Rock.
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0: 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All right, it's old people trivia today. Today is, let me say this right again. It's National Centenarians Day. It's for people that are over 100. Karen's going to play. Karen's over 100. How old are you, Karen?
13: Not yet. 48.
0: 48. You're not even halfway there. You're not even living on a prayer yet, Karen. All right. Well, maybe you'll get some of this right anyway. I look for old people trivia. Do you think my knowledge is older than I am. My brain sucked stuff up when I was little, so maybe you'll do okay with this.
13: I feel like that, too. Yeah. I'm ahead of the game.
0: I don't know any young people stuff, but I know all the old people stuff. That doesn't help me. I'll ask you some of these questions. If you get enough right, you win. That's the rules of this contest. Let me ask you one here. Leah, are you going to play along?
21: Yep.
0: All right. What household appliance became famous for the slogan, "It beats as it sweeps as it cleans"? What household appliance?
13: Oh, my God. I have no idea.
0: It beats as it sweeps as it cleans. I remember these.
21: It beats?
0: It beats as it sweeps as it cleans.
13: I mean, obviously some kind of broom. I have no idea.
0: Leah? No, nothing?
21: The Hoover? No.
0: Leah's just saying Hoover. Is that your final answer?
21: No,
0: Leah?
21: What was the one that they go door to door and sell?
0: Kirby.
21: Oh, Kirby. Close enough. Yeah. Kirby. The Kirby.
0: All right, Karen, what's your final answer?
13: Oh man. I'll do the door to door also.
0: Kirby.
13: Copying
0: that. Are you familiar with the phrase, always go with your first guess? It literally was Hoover. Hoover vacuum cleaners.
21: So that was my first guess.
0: Yeah. Well, right. It was your first guess. You can have credit, Leah. But she went with your answer. She went with your Kirby answer.
21: It was a Hoover?
0: Yeah, Hoover vacuum cleaners. It beats as it sweeps as it cleans. I remember that, but I'm 12 years older than you, Karen. So apparently that was those 12 years. That's all right. Get the next one here. Let's see how we do here.
21: Oh, no.
0: Before television became common, Karen, what piece of furniture did families gather around? Before television,
13: the radio.
0: What piece of furniture? And you say the radio?
21: A piece of furniture.
0: Leah, do you have any insight on this? Do you want to help?
21: Did you say a piece of furniture?
0: What piece of before television became common?
13: Oh, I got it.
0: What piece of furniture did families gather around?
21: What did they used to call the couch?
0: The Davenport.
21: Yeah.
13: I'm going to say the dining room table.
0: The dining room table is what... Karen, are you familiar with the phrase, always go with your first guess? The answer was the radio. It was indeed
21: the radio. You made her think that
0: the radio.
21: I didn't throw her off. Yeah, you
0: she
21: did.
0: She didn't say final answer.
21: But you were like you made it seem like that was stupid for her to say radio because it's not a piece of furniture.
0: Well, it was back
21: then. She gets it. She gets that point.
0: You giving her the point for that?
21: Yeah, she gets the point. You played. Yeah, you don't do that.
13: All right. I appreciate it.
0: Fine. You can have that point. I'm going to give you one more. One more. And if you get this right, you win.
21: Got it.
0: You win, okay?
13: Okay.
0: Let me see one that I think you can get. Oh, okay. Here we go. What dance became a national craze during the Roaring Twenties? Karen?
13: The twist.
0: The twist. Leah, don't be on your computer. I see your computer. You're on your computer.
21: I am on
0: Leah
21: my computer.
0: Leah can't help. If she continues to type, she can't help.
21: I'm getting ready.
0: You're not allowed to help if you're continuing to type. Yeah. Karen, what are you saying? The twist?
13: The twist, yes.
0: Final answer?
13: Yes.
21: You know what's funny is we're dressing. That's what our dress up is.
0: The twist?
21: No, 20s. We're doing 20s.
0: And what is the dance?
21: This weekend for. I have no idea.
0: You wouldn't have got it either.
21: No,
0: the Charleston. Have you not heard of the Charleston? Mm-mm. The Charleston. That's the one where you take your hands over your knees and you do that. And flappers are doing it. And they got their hand in. None of this makes any sense to you. You've not. All right. Karen, you're 0 for 3. I have good news and bad news.
1: Yeah.
0: Good news is you don't get the tickets. Bad news is you're not old. You are not old, Karen. I would rather have this than the tickets. Go to work today and say, hey, I took a test on the radio today. Apparently, I'm young. All right? So, congratulations.
1: I'm in the parking lot now. I think it's hard.
0: Wait, Karen, hold on. I'm going to give you some tickets to the 9th Annual Legions of Craft Beer Fest because you're young and can still go out day drinking. And hold
1: That's
0: on.
1: Awesome.
0: All right.
1: Thank you so much.
0: All right. Hold on the line. Don't break a hip while you're waiting. Hold on the line. She was 0-3.
21: No, she got the radio one.
0: Fine. She was 1-3.
21: You can't do that. You literally made it seem like that was the dumbest thing.
0: Oh, I can't do that? Guess what you can't do?
21: Huh.
0: Type on your keyboard while I'm asking the question.
21: I'm trying to get my stuff ready. I thought we were going to go right into news, and I started panicking.
0: No, okay, don't panic. I'll play you a song.
21: Thank you.
0: Okay?
21: I need a song.
0: Here's a song so Leah doesn't panic. Or cheat.

0: I either I'm older than I think I am, or I my knowledge is, I don't know. I got all of those, like all of these, and I think they're easy, but apparently they are. This is just old people stuff. And then I didn't have the band's senses fail. What? Anyway.
1: What?
0: Apparently I'm old people. Whatever. It is, we'll play again in a little bit. It's old people trivia. Karen could go to work and say, I'm not old people. Also, I got tickets for the 9th Annual Legions of Craft Beer Fest at the Gurney American Legion on Saturday, October 3rd. So, Leah will
1: be
0: there.
1: See you there, Karen.
0: Leah will be there, and it's not usually the well-put-together, you know, professional Leah you see out at our events. It's party girl Leah, so
1: woo-woo.
0: Turns it up to 11, so you want to get tickets for this. Where can they, if you want tickets for this, do you buy them at the
1: Legion? You can buy them at the Legion ahead of time and save there, or you could buy them day of, I believe.
0: Does it sell out? A lot of these beer things sell out.
1: You know, it we'll see when the weather gets, like when that weekend gets closer, because people like to plan things around the weather, especially if it's going to be outside. But
0: are they
1: coming
0: have plenty
1: in? Of Is coverage.
0: The Legion coming
1: Legion's
0: in?
1: Coming in on Thursday.
0: This Thursday?
1: Yeah, this Thursday. We're going to do a special happy hour.
0: Right,
1: yeah,
0: we'll find out then. And again, the event is 9th Annual Legions of Craft Beer Fest is on Saturday, October 3rd. Get that on your calendar. Let me look at the weather. Yep, sunny and 80.
1: Sunny and 80,
0: it's
1: always.
0: 8:31 coming up next. I don't know if this is a good dog gone bad or a bad dog gone good. We'll find out about this pup coming up next.
1: Cloudy, 60 for today, 58 overnight, 65 for tomorrow. It is 56 in Wonder Lake and 57 in Kenosha. It's the wildest thing you've had to explain to another adult. Like something that you think they would know, but you had to sit them down and be like,
0: what the Charleston is.
1: Yeah, I know. I thought that was called the Charlie Brown.
0: It's where you take your hands and you go past your knees and they look like
1: your hands. Charlie Brown now. Yeah, no, that's
0: Charlie
1: kick.
0: Brown is some like the.
1: That's the kick. I don't know. What's the Charlie Brown?
0: It's a dance. Is that a dance? You're
1: that's
0: rocking in your chair.
1: Well, I'm trying to think about
0: you're
1: it. Like,
0: to
1: if
0: Charlie
1: I'm
0: Brown?
1: Like, you know, you do cha cha real smooth. But, like, isn't the
0: That's the only Charlie Brown I know is in the cha cha slide.
1: Charlie Brown. Isn't it like you go. I don't know. I'm going to hurt myself. Never mind.
0: I'm enjoying watching it. I don't know what you're trying to do here. This is
1: down.
0: It looks like an injury.
1: Dance
0: Caleb
1: is not
0: Williams
1: on my
0: pulled
1: list.
0: A hammy, and Leah did too. Just it's a sympathy hammy pull. No, I don't know. Anyway, I don't know what that's what I had to teach people.
1: Yeah,
0: what Charleston is.
1: Well, adults are sharing some of the wildest things that they've had to explain to other adults. That is on the way after the 95 Will Rock 95 Second Update, brought to you by Plumbers and Steam Fitters, UA Local 118. 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Richard Dobson, 61, of Algonquin, is accused of stabbing a 57-year-old family member multiple times during an argument. Police say the victim suffered cuts to his chest and face, but is expected to survive. Dobson was arrested and faces felony charges. Rolando Aranda, 53, of Wadsworth, is accused of throwing his girlfriend to the ground during a domestic incident, then slapping their daughter when she tried to intervene. Prosecutors say both the woman and child had visible injuries. Aranda, a convicted felon with prior domestic battery convictions, was initially detained but was later released with restrictions. Sports. 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Chimney leaking? Call Pratt's today for a free estimate. Caleb Williams, week to week with a right hamstring injury after getting hurt Sunday against the Vikings. Bears coach Ben Johnson says Williams will likely miss some time, but he has not officially been ruled out for next Monday's game against the Eagles. Last night, it was the Rams over the New York Giants in Monday Night Football, 28-6. Brewers are at the Phillies this evening. Cubs host the Marlins. White Sox visit the Royals. And finally, I mean, earlier today, we had that young woman who didn't realize when she was asking for cash back at the grocery store that that cash was indeed coming out of her debit card and not from the money that she saved on the coupons
0: that,
1: at the grocery
0: yeah,
1: store.
0: That was some that special one is, stupid right
1: that
0: there.
1: One is like, yeah. That is head scratching,
0: yeah.
1: Right? So
0: yeah.
1: Other adults are sharing some of the wildest things they've had to explain to other adults.
0: Other adults, all right.
1: So here are some of the highlights, all right? I was telling my sister about how two friends of mine drove to Alaska, and she asked, how does that work? I told her that you cross the border into Canada and drive the rest of the way to Alaska. She replied, but Alaska is an island.
0: Okay. That's Hawaii. Yeah. She really thought Alaska. I mean, the Aleutian Islands are I believe that's an archipelago in Alaska. Is that an archipelago? Yes, I believe so.
1: So the drive, though, is not great. I'll tell you that because...
0: Oh, it's got to be forever.
1: It's
0: have
1: forever.
0: Have you driven to Alaska?
1: I have not, but my sister-in-law and my in-laws, they had to drive... They flew to Alaska to then drive her home.
0: You're driving through nothing.
1: Yeah.
0: For days.
1: And if something happens, you're
0: in the middle of nowhere.
1: Yeah.
0: Wilderness.
1: It's
0: bears.
1: Scary. Cold.
0: Yeah,
1: right?
0: Yeah.
1: Someone said to me, Anne Frank is a fictional character.
0: Okay.
1: And then they had to explain that.
0: No, I've been to her house in Amsterdam. It's there. Not her house, but where she hid.
1: I always, though, when I was younger, not now. Fiction and nonfiction, I had to really think about it. Nonfiction means that it's real.
0: Yeah.
1: But when you're, I'm talking when I'm, six, 7 years old.
0: Well, no, even now, I thought Idiocracy and Terminator and iRobot and all that, I thought they were fiction, but no, they were just precognitive or whatever.
1: I had to explain to my cousin's husband, who was 35 at the time, that thunder does not come from two clouds crashing
0: into one another. All right. This is stuff you would have to explain to a child.
1: I've had to explain to my 19-year-old that you can't check into the bank and cash it.
0: Which to me was news. Did you see? In my office, there's 12
1: you
0: of
1: have so many giant
0: Mickey
1: checks.
0: Finn's giant checks, and I thought that was my retirement. One day I was just going to go cash all of those, but there's one in the corner here. And no.
1: I had to explain to my friend, no, salmonella is not Spanish for salmon.
0: It sounds delicious. What would you like to eat? Salmonella? Sir, we don't serve that here. What kind of places? As you said, you got seafood, damn well better have salmonella. I love me salmonella.
1: Oh my gosh, I had to explain to a grown human who went to college for nursing what a semicircle was. I had to literally tell her that it was half
0: a circle.
1: It's
0: a circle that they that they haul on a truck. That truck's full of circles? Well, I'd like to see those semicircles.
1: Oh, man. I could see this with people we've worked with previously. I walked into the break room just in time to stop a coworker from cooking a can of corn in the microwave.
0: In the can?
1: An unopened can of corn.
0: Oh, geez.
1: In the can.
0: Yeah. Unopened?
1: Unopened.
0: That's what we used to do fun with radiation. That would be, how long do you think you go before it explodes?
1: In a closed can? Yeah.
0: Yeah.
1: I don't.
0: Yeah. See, I wish we still did fun with radiation. That would be fun. Kids don't do that at home.
1: Here's another one. I don't know if this is one of the better ones. I had a colleague once, a grown man, who didn't know that indoor cats use litter boxes. He genuinely thought they did their business just all over the house.
0: Just they pooped wherever they want. Your options are let them outside, teach them to use the toilet, or poop wherever you want. So we went with poop wherever you want. I want that gig. I want to be the cat that gets to just walk around and poop wherever it wants.
1: All right, let's end on this one.
0: All right, here's a good one.
1: I was working in a bike store when an older lady came in to return a roll of reflective tape.
0: Mm-hmm.
1: She said it didn't work because when she took the tape into her dark closet, she couldn't see
0: no reflection. I was going to use this in my closet. Now I have to go find something else. My mirror didn't work in there without lights either. I don't know what I'm going to. Why is she going in the closet and needing a reflection?
1: I don't know.
0: We don't know that.
1: We don't know.
0: Is there a scenario where you think that makes sense? No. Well, she sounds dumb. There was probably something even stupider behind that. Stupider.
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5: 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You'll love to live with. First up, some incredibly sad news from the world of pop punk. Newfound Glory guitarist and founding member Chad Gilbert has tragically passed away at the age of 45. He passed away peacefully on Sunday after a long, brave five-year battle with an aggressive form of cancer. Chad co-founded the band back in 1997 and truly helped shape their signature sound across more than a dozen albums and nearly three decades of touring. The band called him a legendary musician whose songwriting and humor defined them. He leaves behind his wife, their five-year-old daughter, his mother, and his brother. He was only 45, and our thoughts are definitely with his family and fans. Meanwhile, Papa Roach had to pull out of their Saturday appearance at Louder Than Life Festival down in Louisville over the weekend. Their bass player, Tobin Esperance, suffered an unexpected medical emergency, and on the advice of doctors, the band had to cancel the set. They stated that Tobin's health is the absolute priority right now, and he looked forward to having him back on stage this November. If you were actually down at the festival on Friday, you already know they had their own weather emergency too, forcing a full evacuation for a couple of hours before the gates could reopen. And finally, some massive news for metalheads. Ozzfest is officially returning to American soil next year. Sharon Osbourne confirmed the legendary heavy metal festival is making a huge comeback with dates in both the U.S. and the U.K. The American location and lineup are still under wraps, but Jack Osbourne mentioned the 2027 festival will be a major one-day event showcasing both massive legendary acts and brand new talent. The UK edition is locked in for Villa Park in Birmingham, marking a huge homecoming. It's been nearly a decade since the last U.S. Ozfest back on New Year's Eve of 2018, so this is huge news. There you go, that was a bit of music news for you, all part of the breakdown brought to you by Windy City Rooter. 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
1: This would be my Jade. This would be my nipple dog.
0: Okay.
1: In this story.
0: All right.
1: So Dexter.
0: This is nipple dog, not so much the big lumbering Dexter.
1: No, Dexter barks at everything. He barks at the neighbor can fart and Dexter would bark. Like,
0: now that's a trick I'd pay money to see. So the neighbor, let me get this right. The neighbor is in, are they outside at least?
1: No, they're inside
0: their
1: house.
0: In their house.
1: Yeah.
0: The right next door, across the street, where?
1: Any of them.
0: So
1: yeah.
0: They're in their home, and they flatulate, and your dog is like, huh? Wow.
1: Yeah.
0: Wow. That is, Impressive but useless skill. I don't know how that helps you. I guess if you're really hypersensitive to human flatulence, you could put a mask on then and go, thank you for the warning, Dexter. Just in case.
1: You know, though, everyone...
0: I don't know how warning like that helps.
1: Everyone knows those dogs that bark at freaking everything. The neighbor farted. Oh, man. Well, this intruder broke into a home in San Diego.
0: Did he fart?
1: Yeah, I'm sure he did. Because listen to what he ended up doing. So he broke into this house in San Diego in the middle of the day. Homeowners, they weren't there, but they were alerted by their surveillance system. Caught it all on video. Yeah. And the dogs, family dogs, were there too, but they weren't intimidating.
0: What were they doing?
1: They were not like Dexter.
0: Hey, you want to know where the television is? The good one's in this room. You need some hardware removed? Here's where we keep the tools. There's jewelry in the bottom drawer in the back. It's very expensive.
1: Come here.
0: Come on over. Could I get some treats? Would you rub my belly? Wait a second. Huh? Oh, cash? Yes, there's cash in the cookie jar on the back shelf of the pantry. There's a couple $100 in there. While you're in the pantry, could I get another treat? Rub my belly? You need help carrying that out to your car? Like one of those dogs.
1: Pretty much.
0: I love everybody.
1: This 90-pound golden retriever, his name's Dash, just kept carrying toys over to the intruder, like several times.
0: Here's a toy. Here's a bag of money.
1: The guy was not interested in playing with the doggy, but he was interested in taking...
0: stuff. That's why he's there. Things of value.
1: He got comfortable. No, he took off his shoes and shirt. He ate yogurt, turkey, and cheese before eventually lying down for a nap.
0: That is a healthy and tasty snack. If you're out burglaring, you'd get hungry, you know, and you need some protein and some vitamins and nutrients.
1: Oh, my gosh. Listen, it gets better. So the homeowners, again, they are seeing this on their video.
0: So they're seeing it live.
1: Yes.
0: They're like calling the police, going, hello.
1: My
0: our dog has made a new best friend who's robbing us of all our turkey. I didn't mind when he took the cash or the jewels or the television, but you go in the fridge and take our turkey. I got an issue.
1: And the cheese.
0: Well, you're not gonna have turkey without cheese.
1: Oh my gosh. So when the cops showed up,
0: okay,
1: the dog was bringing the cops toys.
0: There's a toy for you too. Tase him. You tase him. When he falls down, I'll lick his face really hard and fast.
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7: 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I feel like we're in Wayne's World or going to a dream scene. Diddly-lit, diddly-lit, diddly-lit. Thank you, Joe Satriani, for the tunage. Hi, Will Rock. Who says?
8: Bobby.
7: Bobby. You're caller number 10, buddy. Bobby.
8: Oh, all right.
7: You are qualified to see Metallica in Madison, Camp Randall Stadium, next summer. Have you seen Metallica before, Bobby?
8: I've seen them, like, almost 20 times.
7: Oh, you greedy son of a biscuit. Why do you go 20 times? You are a huge Metallica fan.
8: Yes, yes.
7: Awesome. All right. Have you ever seen him in a big stadium like that?
8: Nope, nothing like that.
7: Do you prefer a big stadium show or a small, intimate venue?
8: You know, I would probably rather a small venue.
7: All right, never mind. You're not qualified, man, Bobby. Thanks for trying. No, you're qualified for the stadium show, Camp Randall, next summer. Hold on the line, okay?
8: All right.
7: Where are you calling from, Bobby?
8: Racine.
7: All right. Hang on, man. So he's qualified. Keep listening for that little clip of Metallica songs back-to-back. Caller number 10 when you hear it at 800-223-9510 gets qualified. Not one, but we got a couple of pairs, two pairs of tickets for that Metallica show. And I'm sure as we get closer to the concert, we'll have more and some other stupidity for you to win those tickets. It's 8:52.
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7: Speaking of tickets, Ticket Tuesday, another chance to win with the old person trivia. Today is Centenarians Day, a day we celebrate people that are a hundo and above. If you know somebody who's 100, tell them happy Centenarians Day. Do it quietly. Don't sneak up on them. Yeah.

0: It's Ticket Tuesday, and if you know old people stuff, you can win your choice of tickets thanks to Kinnaman Accounting and Tax Service. You make the Green Day Count the Beans National Centenarians Day. That's not such a hard word, centenarians. People over 100, people 100 or above. Do you know anybody that old? If you do, tell them happy National Centenarians Day. They get their own day. Just don't sneak up on them and use dulcet tones. We'll tell you when to call in for your chance to win with old people trivia this morning. I'm sorry. Older people. I don't know.
1: I was going to say, you know the trivia, yeah, so yeah. You are old people.
0: I am old people. I am mentally old and physically. I'm not too far behind. I'll tell you when to call in, and if you get some right, you can win on Ticket Tuesday. Thanks to Kinnaman Accounting and Tax Service. You make the Green Day Count the Beans. Census Fail. That show, House of Blues, December 8th. We've got Dead Poets Society at the Concord on November 15th. That's a fun place to see shows. And the 9th Annual Legions of Craft Beer Fest at the Gurney American Legion, Saturday, October 3rd. Your choice on the way in just a couple of minutes. It's 8:58.
1: They should really name it Come Drink with Leah.
0: Come Drink with Leah Day at the Legion on October 3rd.
1: Cloudy, 60 for today, 58 overnight, 65 for tomorrow. It is... Oh, I have it on the wrong map. One second. Please hold. It is 58 in Racine and 56 in Elgin. And I know you have a sister. Just one, though, right? If you had two, though, would you fake a threesome with them?
0: Yeah.
1: No.
0: No.
1: Right. No.
0: Yeah.
1: No.
0: No.
1: I have two brothers. I would not fake a threesome with my brothers.
0: Do a real one, obviously. That's why your family tree is a shrub, Leah.
1: I just do not... We have no incest in my family. Please stop saying it like that. I wouldn't say we're a shrub. We're a broken tree. We got branches laying on the floor and on the ground because of how broken off the family is.
0: My apologies for my forestry assessment of your family was inaccurate. It is this broken tree. I'm going to go with shrub, comedy word, but... I hear you, and I understand you. Congratulations on the no incest. You seem very proud of that. You were more proud of no incest in your family, probably, than anybody I've ever seen with that flex. So, you get a T-shirt made, you know? 100 years, zero incest free. This, oh no, a sign and put it up at the family reunion. This family incest free for 73 years. Great-grandfather Bill, and well, I don't want to talk about it. 73, and then somebody will go over and take the 73 down. It'll be one of those changeable numbers and put a zero up and go, sorry.
1: Oh, man.
0: Cousin Susie was looking good today. Leah, you next.
1: Yeah. Oh, there was an accident.
0: Congratulations, I guess. I don't know.
1: Yeah. Oh, my gosh. Well, that is on the way after the 95 Will Rock, 95 second update. Oh, these are all deaths. Sports.
0: Right. You can't go from talking about Leah's family's lack of incest into sad stories. Something so happy and joyous should not be followed by something so sad.
1: I'm over here laughing. I'm crying. Oh, my gosh. Sports brought to you by Windy City Rooter. They drain your pipes, not your wallet. Caleb Williams week to week with a right hamstring injury after getting hurt Sunday against the Vikings. Bears coach Ben Johnson says Williams will likely miss some time, but he has not officially been ruled out for next Monday's game against the Eagles. The Los Angeles Rams, they beat the New York Giants 28-6. Brewers, Cubs, White Sox, they were off yesterday. Brewers are at the Phillies this evening. Cubs will host the Marlins. White Sox visit the Royals. Oh, man. Oh, gosh
0: darn golly. No incest in her family. No siree, Bob.
1: But what if you were just doing it for acting? For the art?
0: We're just pretending to be incestuous. And by pretend, actors will sometimes in a scene kiss.
1: Yes,
0: yeah,
1: they will.
0: Yeah.
1: But
0: this is just acting kissing. We're not really kissing. And so, we've had to rehearse this many times over the past decade.
1: But what if it were your actual sister that you were acting and doing this with? And I'm not even just talking about kissing. I'm talking a straight up threesome scene. All right, have you seen this yet?
0: Well, it's just acting, Leah. It's fine.
1: It's just acting, yeah. So, and I got to be really careful about this because Orlando Bloom has an upcoming movie and it's called Bucking Fastard.
0: Okay, that's a spoonerism.
1: Yep.
0: And we know what it's for.
1: And it is being ripped apart by people online. because there is a scene in this movie,
0: yeah,
1: Bucking Fastard.
0: I've heard that.
1: That has a threesome,
0: uh-huh,
1: with his real life sisters.
0: Oh, wow.
1: Two of them. He described it as a very sincere sort of moment. But fans are not into it, and neither am I. In what freaking world?
0: I am not into it, yeah.
1: Who agrees on that?
0: So in the movie, is there a reason it has to be his family members that are cast in this film? I mean, if you need to find your family member's work and you're an actor, put them in an action film,
1: right,
0: and let them play, you know,
1: yeah, we're not
0: one of the bad guys, mm-hmm, or something.
1: In no way will we ever have a relation.
0: If there's a movie about incest, cast someone else.
1: Well,
0: say, Tom, we would like you to do your family. We would like you to do a movie, a family movie, a story, not a family movie. And in it, there's some incest. Can we cast your sister as your... No, you cannot cast
1: my
0: sister.
1: But I'm not sure if this movie has incest in it. It just happens to be that the threesome happening in the movie, because just because you're having a threesome doesn't mean it's incest.
0: Well, they're cast as anybody else.
1: Yes.
0: It's not even... So it's incest, but it's not incest in the movie,
1: right,
0: but actually it is incest in the movie.
1: Because you cast your two sisters.
0: Yeah. Get them another role.
1: Any other role.
0: Yeah.
1: I am tree. I am shrub.
0: And
1: I will be shrub. I have no lines.

0: not posting it online. No. Yeah, yeah, yeah. Well, I actually am, in hopes that my sister will see it and be like, I'm in. Count me in.
1: If you think your nest egg isn't big enough to live on when you retire, if you think your kid might not be able to go to the college of their dreams, don't discourage yourself by thinking it's too late. But don't fool yourself either, thinking, I've got plenty of time to worry about it. 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
0: 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It's not right. They never go to those people on their 103rd birthday on the TV and say, "Hey," and they're like, "I exercise every day. I eat a good diet or whatever."
8: No, so they're like, "I drink gin.
0: Yeah, I have a scotch every day." Yes.
8: My nanny swore by that.
0: What, scotch?
8: Scotch.
0: See, one scotch I thought would kill me. Usually,
8: She had her scotch every day.
0: She was your nanny was a badass compared to me.
8: 3 o'clock every day.
0: Hi, and they're very specific on their drinking. Happy hours, happy hour. Your nanny was early, but she was old. Yeah. Hi, Will Rock. Who's this?
9: Hey, how's it going, guys?
0: Good. Who are you?
9: My name's Alex.
0: Alex, where are you calling from?
9: Oh, currently I'm in Schaumburg working.
0: All right, Alex. How old are you?
9: 32, or about to be 32.
0: You are not. You are 31. You are not old, Alex. These might be difficult for you. If you get some right, we'll give you the tickets. Okay, you got to do well. Is all I'm saying. Because I don't know if this is really fair. These are difficult. Let's see what we got for you, Alex. I'm going to try and find one I think you can get. Oh, okay. What famous cartoon character, Alex, made his movie debut in 1928? Leah, no computer.
9: Gumby?
0: Gumby? 1928, you say Gumby? All right. Leah?
8: What was it again?
0: What famous cartoon character made their movie debut in 1928?
8: It's just one?
0: Yeah. He said Gumby.
8: I know. I want to say Tom and Jerry.
0: Tom and Jerry.
8: But that's two.
0: That's two.
8: Yeah.
0: Tom or Jerry. Tom or Jerry or Gumby. Alex?
8: Or...

0: Yogi Bear.
1: Yogi Bear is another option.
0: That's
1: Tom,
0: that's
1: Jerry, Yogi, Gumby, Alex, final answer. 3 seconds.
2: Yogi.
1: Two, Yogi. That is incorrect. It's Mickey Mouse. Mickey Mouse.
0: Oh.
1: Steamboat Willie. I believe that's Steamboat Willie is, I believe, the first animated film. One of the earliest films was Steamboat Willie. I think it was the first animated
0: I
1: film.
0: I did. That was such a dumb guess.
1: Mickey Mouse. Damn, all right. That's all right. That's all right. Let's move on. Let's move on.
0: You're gonna
1: move on. You're going to get 3 seconds on this one, Alex. I don't want you Googling, okay?
0: 3 seconds is not
2: enough.
0: Don't
2: worry. I'm working. I can't even Google.
1: What president famously said, "The only thing we have to fear is fear itself," and that's a pretty good impression. 3 seconds. Two.
2: Nixon.
1: Nixon is the answer. Nixon's famous one was, "I am not a crook." It was Franklin D. Roosevelt. Franklin D. Roosevelt. The only thing we
2: not good with history.
1: That's all right. Okay. What female wartime character flexed her arm beneath the slogan, "We can do it"?
0: You've seen
1: that. You've seen that, Alex.
2: God.
1: What is it, Alex? What is
2: it? I've seen it.
1: What is it? 3 seconds.
0: Can he go
1: two,
0: off me? Rosie the Riveter.
1: One. Alex, what's your answer?
2: Rosie the River.
1: sorry. No. Actually, it is Rosie the River. Alex, you got, you got one right, kind of. All right.
2: Thank you, Leon.
1: See if Alex.
0: I got you.
1: If you get one more, Alex, you win. Okay.
0: I like that you're making up rules as you go. I love it.
1: Alex, music. Well, he's got to get one on his own. No helping this time. If you get one, Alex. Alex, do you want the music question or the sports question?
2: Music.
1: All right. What famous crooner recorded, "I'm dreaming of a white Christmas"? Alex. 3 seconds.
2: I couldn't tell you. Two, I don't know.
1: One. Leah?
0: I know it, and I can't. Yeah. Crosby.
1: Crosby.
0: Yeah.
1: Which Crosby? Sidney Crosby? Pittsburgh Penguins?
0: No.
1: Crosby.
0: Oh, my God.
1: Bing Crosby.
0: Bing
1: Crosby.
0: Damn it.
1: Just like the ones I used to know.
0: But all I kept wanting to say is Bill, but I'm thinking Bill Cosby, but I know it was Crosby.
1: Yes, it's Bill Cosby. I'm dreaming
0: of
1: a roofie.
0: But the B had me.
1: Let's see if you would have got the baseball one, Alex. If you get this right, you win the tickets, Alex, okay?
2: Okay.
1: I'm trying to help you here. You haven't gotten anything yet. What baseball player was nicknamed the Bambino or the Sultan of SWAT? 3 seconds. Two.
2: Bambino.
1: One. Final answer.
2: No.
1: Babe Ruth.
0: Come on.
1: Babe Ruth.
0: Oh, man.
1: Alex, come on.
0: I still want him.
2: I'm sorry, guys.
1: Good news, bad news. Alex, you're not an old person. You don't know any old people things. Congratulations. Yeah. No tickets. He didn't get any right. But thanks for trying, buddy.
2: Yep. Thank you.
1: All right. Jen Meyer will be here after 10. Caller 10 can get you tickets, too. You don't have to know a damn thing. It's 9:13.
0: Cloudy and 60 today.
1: Just like the ones. Would you have gotten the Babe Ruth one?
0: I didn't get a set. You didn't give me a second.
1: He had to get one on his own. Leah. He had to get one right.
0: Yes, I knew Babe Ruth.
1: There are no participation ribbons on the Will Rock Morning Show. Happy Centenarians Day to anybody over 100 who's listening to this show, if you're 100 and you're still listening, call me on the telephone and talk to me. I'm surrounded by young people. 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
1: Change. So do the fun things to do at the Volo Museum. It's fall. 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
1: It seemed like it was haunted or something.
0: Twice.
1: We were going on there. 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
1: The discount.
0: 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In-person purchases only. That is today, Tuesdays, and Wednesdays. And Wednesdays through October.
1: That's another good news, bad news thing is, but it's the same news. I qualify for the discount.
0: Oh,
1: good news
0: man.
1: Is you qualify for the discount. 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

0: 3DG, I will rock. Tom and Leah will rock. Morning show dropping fart bombs on you. That's a thing. And we'll hear about that coming up next. Florida edition. It's 9:25.
1: Cloudy, 60 for today, 58 overnight, 65 for tomorrow. 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Good news. Do you like candy corn?
0: See, people love it or hate it.
1: It's just too sweet for me.
0: I'm in the middle, right. I'll have a couple, but after that, it's only sugar.
1: Yeah.
0: I don't think sugar and food coloring, right, is all it is.
1: Yeah.
0: And do you eat it like, this is weird? Or
1: like pop a handful in, or do I take little bites off of it?
0: Well, you can eat one at a time. Mm-hmm. You can pop a handful in, or you can do it. Yeah, little.
1: I take the little bites.
0: I eat one color at a time.
1: Yeah, it's
0: white,
1: so weird.
0: Orange, yellow.
1: They all taste
0: the
1: same.
0: Do you do that too?
1: I do.
0: Okay, good. I feel better about myself.
1: Only
0: now.
1: Because I'm going to eat one. Only because I'm picking up a piece of candy corn, and I'm like, I don't like this, and I know I don't like it, but I'm going to eat a piece of it because it's fall. And I feel like you have to have candy corn in the fall.
0: You and I are candy corn simpatico.
1: Yeah.
0: I'm one, maybe two.
1: Yeah.
0: And little white,
1: and then it's
0: yellow.
1: A little bit of instant regret.
0: Yeah, because it's like, it's just sugar, only sugar.
1: Well, if you love candy corn, and yes, there are two types of people. You're either one or the other.
0: Yeah.
1: Shock Top, you know the beer company, Shock Top?
0: Yep.
1: They have a new candy corn wheat. It's going to be a limited edition beer that they created this Halloween. 5% ABV. Also, Spirit Halloween selling a costume featuring.
0: Wait, are we done with talking about the candy corn? I want to know, would you drink that?
1: Yes.
0: I don't.
1: Yeah,
0: I'm not a fan of wheat beer.
1: I'll try
0: this. This is like a sweet wheat beer. I'm not a fan of wheat beer, but that sounds like it would be a little bit of an improvement on wheat beer.
1: I'll try it.
0: Okay, all right.
1: Kind of done talking about that. It's part of a collab because they're going to carry a Wedgehead costume, which is Shock Top's mascot. So you could get your Wedgehead costume, and then you could carry around
0: and drink the beer. So they figured out a way to make beer people market their beer for them.
1: Brilliant.
0: Dress up like their little mascot and carry their beer around in all Halloween. I don't know. I'm not against this plan.
1: I'm already thinking about. I haven't thought about what I am going to be for Halloween next month. But we have this weekend is our Halloween in the Dells, our big Halloween weekend.
0: Well,
1: we do it. It's because you can't camp.
0: The weather's nice. Yeah. Right. Yeah.
1: They shut down, so we're doing 1920s.
0: Like you could be a
1: mobster or a flapper girl,
0: perhaps.
1: Uh-huh.
0: And now you know some 1920s stuff because you're just like, you know, you'd be like, hey, remember that president? The only thing we have to fear. And who was
1: Franklin
0: that?
1: Franklin D. Roosevelt,
0: you
1: baby.
0: You know all this stuff because of today's. I got a list of more questions I'll give you.
1: Please don't.
0: Are we getting a spirit here at the mills?
1: I was thinking.
0: We usually have one.
1: There's usually one close to.
0: Wouldn't it be by now? Right?
1: Yeah, I don't think that there's. I don't know if there's a place to put it.
0: Ask Mall Girl. Yeah. If we're going to have a. I go in once a year and look around, but I never buy it.
1: Well, and also to be clear, you're not going to be able to buy the costume at a Spirit. You have to buy it online because they have their online exclusive only. So the Wedgehead costume, if you want to market Shock Top and Shock Top's
0: if
1: new
0: you would
1: candy
0: like to
1: corn
0: work for Shock Top
1: for free,
0: and pay to be their mascot, you have to do it online. Well played, Spirit and Shock Top. Well played.
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0: Saturday with the family. 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Kids games, crafts. 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That's science, technology, engineering, and math, right? And demonstrations going on. The Miracle League Showcase game. Food trucks and concessions. Big vendor fair with crafts. They've got basket raffles going on. YMCA is doing all sorts of fun stuff for the entire family all day Saturday. At least take some time and swing by for a little bit. It's 10 to 6 on Saturday at the Kenosha YMCA. Tickets reasonably priced. It's absolutely free. Something to do with the family. 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Costs are going up and all that stuff. 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
1: Get your fart gun ready.
0: That's an odd thing to say to a coworker, but here nobody bats an eye. Right?
1: Not an eye.
0: I mean, obviously, you should have the fart gun ready.
1: Get your fart gun ready.
0: It is always ready.
1: I know. I feel like, though, it's out of reach.
0: Okay, yeah, no, always with an arm. I can always turn, ready. Grab, yep. And fire.
1: Okay.
0: I will. If we are ever under assault by any other flatulent force, I am ready.
1: Turn, grab, fire.
0: Okay. Tie me on this. Ready, say, look out, fart people. See how I pulled that
1: out?
0: Yeah,
1: I mean, it was like a second.
0: Quick draw McGraw over. Quick draw fart draw graw over here. I got to work on that.
1: Well, that's exactly what this man did. He turned.
0: And fired. Okay.
1: So, 32-year-old man in Florida. His name's Anthony Gordon. He actually was arrested because of this altercation that he got into with his girlfriend.
0: Spoiler alert.
1: Okay. I know. His girlfriend's okay. I just want to say that first because...
0: We would never make light of a domestic abuse situation.
1: Right. But the girlfriend had asked Anthony to stop farting in bed.
0: I mean...
1: Which completely set him off.
0: There's phases of a relationship. At a certain point, he's just going to fart in bed. I'm still at the... Generally, still at the get out of bed and leave the room to fart.
1: Yeah, you're not farting.
0: Trying to impress her. So we just, I mean, we're, you know, 6 months in, so
1: right.
0: It's coming
1: you
0: soon.
1: You have farted
0: where I just
1: in
0: like,
1: front of her before.
0: Yes.
1: Well,
0: now I farted
1: just
0: in front of her.
1: Falling out your
0: yeah.
1: butt. You're
0: you
1: old.
0: Can't help it, right?
1: Yeah. you walk up the stairs and they're just.
0: I'm not making this up. Last night we were on the couch, mm-hmm. you know, watching TV, canoodling, stuff like that. Eating some pizza and all that, and she's like, you farted on you, and I'm like, I did not. She's like, you did, I know, and I'm like, I did not. I'm like, I didn't. She's like, so I'm like, either I'm just like needing a shower, or she's flatulent and doesn't realize it.
1: You don't even have a dog,
0: or
1: yet.
0: She didn't really
1: blame Meg.
0: Right. There's no dog.
1: I twice last night blamed Meg's dogs for farting,
0: and
1: but
0: then it was you.
1: No, it was actually them. But finally, Meg turns to me and was like, I guess my dogs are really gassy. And I was like, okay, so they are. And if my butt smelled like that, please

0: take me to the hospital.
1: Did she believe you, or did she?
0: She did. She did because she. But she was just calling me out.
1: You know, that's my favorite joke, right?
0: The guy
1: goes to dinner with his girlfriend. Should I tell the joke quickly? Speed version. Guy goes to dinner with his girlfriend, meeting the parents for the first time. Then got a dog. They're eating dinner, and the guy's got one sneaking up on him. He's like, well, you know, I could probably let this one out quietly, and hopefully they won't, you know, whatever. So he does. He lets one go. And the dad turns and looks at the dog, and he's like, Buster! And the dog gets its ears real low, and the guy's like, oh, cool. He thought the dog did it. So a couple minutes later, he's got another one. He's like, should I get up? And he's like, you know, I'll just try again and see what happens. So the guy lets another one go, and a couple seconds later, the dad turns the dog and goes, Buster! And the dog gets all low and is all afraid and whatever. Guy's like, I got it made. I can, whenever I can just let them rip whenever I want. And so he's got another one in the chamber, so he lets her go. And a couple seconds later, the dad looks at the dog and goes, Buster, get away from him before he poops on you. See, because he knew it was the guy doing it. And if you use a different word than poop, one that starts with an S and ends up with a hit, if you use that word, it's
0: funny.
1: It's a funnier joke. It's just, that's just a, I should be able to say that word on the radio. I mean, if you look what's going on in the world, me saying the S word on the radio really is not a crime.
0: No.
1: There are way worse things going on.
0: Yeah, like farting in bed.
1: Yeah.
0: Okay, so.
1: That's not a crime. You gotta do it. You gotta do it.
0: Well, this ended up being a crime because he started arguing with her, then called her some mean names. So she spit on him again.
1: This escalated. These are not people I would like to hang out with.
0: We are in Florida.
1: Even in Florida, this is pretty bad.
0: So she spat on him.
1: Spitting on him, yes.
0: He responded by putting his hands on her.
1: Oh,
0: so
1: that's where, you got to go to jail.
0: Police were called, and he did just that. So
1: there's phases of farting in a relationship. There's you won't do it around them at all. You'll leave the room. Then there's you'll leave the room, but you'll get away from them. Then there's you'll do it, but hopefully get away with it. And then, you know, when you're really in love, when you know your relationship is going
0: is
1: to last.
0: Is it in love or you just don't care anymore?
1: No, you're in love. You trust that person and that they will still love you even though you're apparently rotten on the inside. Is when you turn it into a joke and you Dutch oven them for the first time, right? Have you been, has Ryan Dutch ovened you?
0: I think I've probably Dutch ovened Ryan more than he has me.
1: Like intentionally, like,
0: I used to mean fart bombs.
1: Oh, yeah, okay, so. Well, you guys are in love. That is so straight up love. If you're throwing your. This is where you do it into your hand and you. Does that work? I've never. Next time you gotta. I wanna see if it works. Shoot it my way. Yeah, I gotta pay extra for that, don't I?
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1: Cloudy, 60 today, 58 overnight, 65 for tomorrow. It is 57 in Beach Park and 57 in Wonder Lake.
0: The 501 Club party this Friday looks like a fun one. A 95 Will Rock hanging out at Rustic Road Brewing with the Lakeside Oktoberfest 501 Club party. Big fest going on. Lakeside Oktoberfest starts on Thursday and runs all weekend there at Harbor Park in Kenosha. You can get in on live music, old brown shoes, and boys and toys.
1: Am I wearing my, like, dirndl?
0: You can if you want.
1: I mean, do you think that's too much?
0: It's not mandatory. It used to look painful when you wore it.
1: Uh-huh.
0: And maybe you've shrunk, so maybe it might be.
1: Have not shrunk from that area.
0: Well, not the fun area. Oh. I mean, just it looked like it squeezed your entire body.
1: Yeah.
0: You might be just swimming around.
1: I know. It might not fit me anymore. You're right. I'm not
0: take it
1: wear
0: in
1: it
0: a little bit.
1: Okay.
0: Well, I think you should wear it. Be in the spirit of things.
1: Yeah.
0: Or get some lederhosen. Anyway.
1: Can I borrow yours?
0: Sure.
1: I'll definitely swim in those.
0: Absolutely. They've got great food, of course, going on, and all sorts of artsy beers, craft beers, things. You know what I'm saying?
1: Mm-hmm.
0: Like fancy beer. Good beer. Qualify for your chance to join us on the Cabin Fever Getaway in January as well at the Rio Palace Pacifico in Puerto Vallarta. And we'll have Trans-Siberian Orchestra tickets. Have you seen them?
1: No.
0: No, they are incredible. Trans-Siberian Orchestra tickets, Allstate Arena, December 23rd, the matinee show. You can win those tickets this Friday, 501 Harbor Park in Kenosha. Leah and Jen Meyer, see if she's going to wear her lederhosen or her dirndl. That's this Friday for the 501 Club Party with Will Rock.

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6: Good morning.
5: Good morning.
6: Who's this?
7: It's Gafke.
6: Everybody approaches me very gently when
5: good morning.
6: When we're doing these things because they don't want to get yelled at for just, hey, give me.
5: Did your wife get qualified like
6: last week?
7: She did.
6: Yeah. Well, all right. The entire Gafke family.
7: Her phone, my phone, and the A1 calling.
6: So give that. Normally I ask about, you know, cabin fever getaway. Why do you go year after year? Why do people love it so much? All that. I'm going to ask you because she got qualified last week. You got qualified. Okay. Today, what is the secret to getting this done?
7: I have 2 cell phones and I have the A woman call.
6: So have all the you have 3 phones ringing simultaneously. Yeah. All right.
7: Oh yeah.
6: Well, thank you. Yeah. According to the caller ID, you're wireless caller. I wonder what it says. Are you on the Alexa or are you on one of the phones?
7: I'm on one of the phones.
6: All right. All right, all right.
7: But I don't know which one it's on.
6: I wonder what it says if the Alexa does. Anyway, this is wireless caller. All right, your caller number 10. Hold on the line, okay?
7: All right.
6: There's the secret is get burners.
5: Be a drug dealer, yeah.
6: Be
5: that's what
6: a
5: I
6: drug
5: heard.
6: Dealer. Did you just call him a drug dealer?
5: All right, I don't know what his issue is.
6: Some drug dealer is calling him. It's 949.
5: Multiple phones, cloudy and 60.
6: Multiple
5: for
6: phones.
5: For work, whatever.
6: He doesn't have a job.
5: I know he doesn't,
6: he's
5: but anyone I know with a second phone is like, it's for work.
6: It's work.
5: Sure.
6: Drug dealer. My Alexa is now going to be my device if I'm ever a drug dealer. I know to do that. That's How to Be a Drug Dealer 101 from the Degenerates here at 95 Will Rock.

take my hand and come with me, because you look so fine that I really want to make you mine. I say you look so fine that I really want to make you mine. 4, 5, 6, come on and get your kicks. Now you don't need

0: 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It is 9:53.
1: Cloudy and 60 today, 58 overnight, 65 for tomorrow. It is a temperature here and a temperature there.
0: What?
1: It's like 58.
0: How did that happen? That
1: 58 is right now.
0: All right. What do we do on the show today? We qualified somebody for Metallica, Jen Meyer, with more shots at that. We got to Ticket Tuesday. Today we had a lot of fun with that. Nobody knows old people stuff. Today is national, if you know somebody over 100, Centenarians Day. Tell them happy Centenarians Day and learn some old people stuff so you can talk to them. Also on the show, we found out how proud Leah is about her lack of incest in her family. It was today's flex. Congratulations. We'll wrap up whatever this is next.
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6: Let's begin now.
0: 360. All right, we're going to go.
6: I woke up this morning.
1: Okay.
0: Got a lot to, I'm getting a haircut. Leah's getting her brain fixed, all that stuff.
1: I don't
0: so.
1: Know about fixed, but.
0: Leah's getting her brain worked on, therapy day. Well, when you get to therapy today, make sure you remind your therapist, your family, incest-free. Because that might matter. It's like me going to my hair thing today and saying, look, Shannon, I don't have any head lice. I just wanted to do that flex. So there you go. We're going to get out of here. Jen Meyer's next. More chances to win on Ticket Tuesday. Metallica, CFG, all that. You have a good day.

0: a-holes.
1: You're still here? It's over. Go home. Go.

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It's 95 Will Rock.

Good Tuesday morning to you. I'm Jen Marr, the 95 Will Rock Chula Vista Getaway Giveaway with Yuengling is going to be this Thursday. Yeah, you can qualify to win a two-night stay at the Chula Vista Resort in the Dells for the 95 Will Rock Morning Show Chula Vista Getaway. So this Thursday, starting at 6, we are going to be at RJ's on the Lake. It's on Grand Avenue in Lindenhurst. We qualify a different person Thursday nights this fall. There's only 9 of these events. The winner is going to be chosen Thursday, November 12th at the final event at Jay's Sports Bar in Ingleside. So this Thursday evening, $4 pints of Yuengling and Yuengling Flight on special. Also, we're bringing the tickets. Smith & Myers with Brian Dunn at the House of Blues on Sunday, December 6th. So this Thursday, join us starting at 6. RJ's on the Lake. It's on Grand Avenue in Lindenhurst. Latest one from Cage the Elephant, Beaches in Tennessee.

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1: A new mobile application titled, Are You Dead? 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

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Here are your options. The 9th Annual Legions of Craft Beer Fest. That is going to be at Gurney American Legion on Saturday, October 3rd. Dead Poet Society with Honey Revenge, Honey and Broadside at Concord Music Hall on November 15th. Or Senses Fail with Quayo and Initiate at the House of Blues on December 8th. 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Hey, yo!

The annual 95 Will Rock Morning Show Cabin Fever Getaway 2027. Going to the Rio Palace Pacifico in Puerto Vallarta the end of January. 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
1: Good Tuesday morning to you. I'm Jen Maher. It's time for the 11 o'clock acoustic cut. 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

always tore us apart. It's the one thing I won't touch again. In my sick way, I want to thank you for holding my head up late at night. While I was busy waging wars on myself, you were trying to stop the fight. You never doubted my warped opinions on things like suicide or hate. 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So all dry, so far away, and I never crossed your mind. 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

0: in. 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

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Today's a 95 Will Rock Ticket Tuesday. 9th Annual Legions of Craft Beer Fest. Coming to the Gurnee American Legion Saturday, October 3rd. Dead Poet Society and more. 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And Census Fail and more. The House of Blues on Tuesday, December 8th. Make sure you are tuned in all day long. Be the 10th caller when the 95 Will Rock Will Call window opens. You can win. It's all thanks to Kinnaman Accounting and Tax Service. You make the green. They count the beans.

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You can try one of the many beers brewed right there at Mickey Finn's. Absolutely free to attend. And Tom's bringing tickets. 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Or Everclear with American Hi-Fi at the Sylvie on Saturday, November 14th. So this Thursday afternoon, starting at 4, join Tom Keefe, Mickey Finn's on Milwaukee Avenue in downtown Libertyville. Latest one from Bill Murray featuring A Day to Remember, Always Let You Down.

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Good Tuesday afternoon to you. I'm Jen Marr. 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Go ahead and text that in to 800-223-9510. One winner will be chosen after this Friday. Now we're getting into the 95 Wool Rock Liquid Lunch Hour, thanks to Bob's Garage. Number one in emission repairs from the north side of Chicago to Milwaukee. 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

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You can enter for a chance to qualify to win your way into the 95 Will Rock Morning Show Cabin Fever Getaway of 2027. Going to the Rio Palace Pacifico in Puerto Vallarta. 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
26: It's Corso giving you the breakdown of music news for Tuesday, September 22nd. 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First up, some incredibly sad news from the world of pop punk. Newfound Glory guitarist and founding member Chad Gilbert has tragically passed away at the age of 45. He passed away peacefully on Sunday after a long, brave 5-year battle with an aggressive form of cancer. Chad co-founded the band back in 1997 and truly helped shape their signature sound across more than a dozen albums and nearly 3 decades of touring. The band called him a legendary musician whose songwriting and humor defined them. He leaves behind his wife, their 5-year-old daughter, his mother, and his brother. He was only 45, and our thoughts are definitely with his family and fans. Meanwhile, Papa Roach had to pull out of their Saturday appearance at Louder Than Life Festival down in Louisville over the weekend. Their bass player, Tobin Esperance, suffered an unexpected medical emergency, and on the advice of doctors, the band had to cancel the set. They stated that Tobin's health is the absolute priority right now, and they look forward to having him back on stage this November. If you were actually down at the festival on Friday, you already know they had their own weather emergency too, forcing a full evacuation for a couple of hours before the gates could reopen. And finally, some massive news for metalheads. Ozzfest is officially returning to American soil next year. Sharon Osbourne confirmed the legendary heavy metal festival is making a huge comeback with dates in both the U.S. and the U.K. The American location and lineup are still under wraps, but Jack Osbourne mentioned the 2027 festival will be a major one-day event showcasing both massive legendary acts and brand new talent. The UK edition is locked in for Villa Park in Birmingham, marking a huge homecoming. It's been nearly a decade since the last U.S. Ozfest back on New Year's Eve of 2018, so this is huge news. There you go, that was a bit of music news for you, all part of the breakdown brought to you by Windy City Rooter. 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

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You can choose the 9th Annual Legions of Craft Beer Fest. That's at the Gurnee American Legion on Saturday, October 3rd. Or Dead Poets Society with Honey Revenge, Honey and Broadside, Concord Music Hall on Sunday, November 15th. Or Senses Fail with Koyo and Initiate at the House of Blues on Tuesday, December 8th. Make sure you are tuned in all day long. You want to be the 10th caller when the 95 World Rock Will Call window opens so you could win. It is all thanks to Kinnaman Accounting and Tax Service, 847-381-1040.

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1: 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Tons of different t-shirts. There's hoodies now that the temperatures are kind of going down a little bit. Love it. Hats as well. We're just going to keep adding more as we go along. 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
3: 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Here's a sample of our soup that you can't have, sir.
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Happy birthday to Joan Jett. She's born on this day in 1958. After joining the music scene as the guitarist for the all-girl punk band The Runaways, she goes on to form Joan Jett and the Blackhearts. Debut album is turned down by the first 23 record labels it is offered to, despite containing the future number one hit. This tune right here.

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Voting is going on right now for 95 Bull Rocks Bandemonium 2026. The six bands with the most votes are going to move on to the performance rounds. 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

0: Here we go again. 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
3: 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This is Ivan Moody from the one and only Five Finger Death Punch. 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

Five Finger Death Punch, Eye of the Storm on this 95 Will Rocks Ticket Tuesday. Here are the shows that you can choose from. Well, the first one is a craft beer fest. The 9th annual Legions of Craft Beer Fest is going to be at the Gurney American Legion on Saturday, October 3rd. Dead Poet Society with Honey Revenge, Honey and Broadside at the Concord Music Hall on November 15th. And then Senses Fail with Cuello and Initiate at the House of Blues on Tuesday, December 8th. Make sure you are tuned in all day long. You want to be the 10th caller when the 95 Will Rock Will Call window opens? You could win, all thanks to Kinnaman Accounting and Tax Service. 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

95 Will Rock and Rustic Road Brewing presents the Lakeside Oktoberfest 501 Club Party this Friday afternoon. Come join me and Leah for the 95 Will Rock Morning Show. There'll be live music, old brown shoes, and boys and toys. Delicious food, the Polish Plate, The Dish, Spaceman Burgers, Big City Pizza Noir Company, brats and schnitzel sandwiches, some of the area's finest craft brews. Leah and I are going to bring some Will Rock swag for you to win. Also, someone is qualifying for a chance to win their way into the Cabin Fever Getaway 2027. Going to the Rio Palace Pacifico in Puerto Vallarta, Mexico, January 24th through the 31st. And we'll have tickets that you can win as well. Trans-Siberian Orchestra coming to the Allstate Wednesday, December 23rd. That is a matinee show. So this Friday afternoon, starting at 5:01, make sure that you are at Harbor Park on Ring Road in Kenosha. I'm Jen Marr. Thanks so much for having us on today. Elwood's coming in next. I will leave you with the latest one from A Perfect Circle, Starless. It's Will Rock.

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Well, how the hell are you doing? I have survived and have returned from by far the hottest, sweatiest music festival I've ever been to. And I got to run into a bunch of Will Rockers, which was great when I did have time to watch bands. But Louder Than Life, Louisville, Kentucky, holding it down as the biggest rock and metal festival. Want to thank Danny Wimmer, all the bands, and more, but it was a scorcher. So I kept seeing socials, and everyone here was dealing with flash flooding, thunderstorms, colder temps. Riot Fest turned into Mud Fest, and I was in Louisville, Kentucky, dying with 100 degrees plus every single day. It was hot. No way around it, but unbelievable to get back with the rock and metal community, see some of my great friends, and also have some great opportunities to talk about new music, new albums, and more as I was hanging out backstage throughout the weekend. So I did get to catch some of the sets, which I'll talk about throughout the weekend, but some great interviews that I will be getting posted up today. Follow us at 95 Will Rock, Instagram, and Facebook. I sat down with the legend, Tom Morello of Rage, Audioslave, and more to talk his first solo rock record. Everyone.

0: Greentown stories of Waukegan's Ray Bradbury to the big voice drama of Kenosha's Orson Welles. 95 Will Rock.
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I was louder than life in Louisville, so I didn't catch the Breaking Benjamin Chevelle show. But what I did catch while I was there was Star Set. That was by far one of the best sets of the entire weekend. When it came to the production level on it, the storytelling, how the band sounded, ripping out all their hits, finishing off with my

0: Demons. It was by far one of my favorite sets. All 4 days out there in the heat. But were you there? Were you at the C1 Amphitheater last Friday? Breaking Benjamin, Chevelle, Star Set. And I got to spend some time with Cammy Kehoe over the weekend, too. But send me pics. Send me videos. You got them? And send them over to this text line, 800-223-9510. I want to see your pics. I want to see you. And let me know what you thought about the show. All right, we're going to be back at it again Thursday night. We have the Chula Vista Getaway giveaway with Yuengling. And you can qualify to win a two-night stay at the Chula Vista Resort, which is going to be here before we know it. We're taking over the Wisconsin Dells once again, and we're going to be qualifying different person Thursday nights throughout the fall. So if you want to go, the final event's going down in November 12th, but get out there this Thursday night starting at 6 with Leah of the Will Rock Morning Show. She'll be live at RJ's on the Lake on Grand Avenue in Lindenhurst. And she's going to be bringing out tickets. We just announced this. Brent Smith and Zach Myers. Smith and Myers going to be doing a little holiday show for us at the House of Blues on Sunday, December 6th. And she'll have tickets to win. And you can enjoy $4 pints of Yuengling and Yuengling Fight on special while we're there. The 95 Will Rock Chula Vista Getaway Giveaway with Yuengling at RJ's on the Lake this Thursday. Everything you need to know, check it out on the Road Trip page, all right? 95WillRock.com. Always find out where we're at. It's time for Korn to come back. Come back.
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Jets looking like the Giants are losing control of their quarterback again. Football returned last night, and it was the New York football Giants taking on the LA Rams, who are coming off that tough week one loss to San Francisco. I mean, they got beat down in the land down under, and everybody was talking all the hype. John Harbaugh getting to the New York Giants, Scadabo, Jackson Dart, all doing it up. And once again, they can't keep him healthy. First drive of the game, Jackson Dart goes down with a knee injury. Still waiting to see what happens. And Bears fans know that pain, as Caleb Williams looking like having a hamstring injury, 4-6. So we're only into week two of the NFL. And you already got all these big quarterbacks going down, injuries happening. It's sad, but it is a violent sport. Unless you're on the New York Jets, then you just got to figure out how to choke and blow it every week. My phone was blowing up on Sunday. Jets had that 17-7 lead over the Packers in the fourth quarter. How was that louder than life? I was like, I'm not ruining my day. I'm going to watch Thrice. I'm going to watch Killswitch Engage. I'm going to talk bands. And what happened? They blew it. And then you know what blew up? My phone. Thanks to Tom Keefe for the Will Rock Morning Show. My stupid bet losing it. So we'll see. Every week it's ever changing, but isn't that why we watch it, right? Foo Fighters gonna be in Louisville this weekend, Beyond Bourbon Fest. Here's the latest track, it's Window. It's Will Rock.

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I know some people at Riot Fest were actually happy when they changed all the set times on Saturday, because never do you get to go to a festival and have the headliner come on at 6 p.m. And when that headliner is Tool, that's even better because you get to see Maynard on stage. But that's what happened on Saturday with the inclement weather rolling in. And then I got a chance to see Tool finish off Louder Than Life Sunday night as Maynard made its way down there. But that one was in the darkness. But always, what do you play? 8 songs? At least he did all the hits. It was good. Congratulations going out to the one and only Crazy Patty. Yeah, if you know Will Rock, you know Crazy Patty. She was caller number 10 for Ticket Tuesday.

She got a pair of tickets for the Legions of Craft Beer Festival coming to the Gurnee American Legion Saturday, October 3rd. And once again, I want to thank Kinnaman Accounting and Tax Service. You make the green, they count the beans. Drinking craft beer, all for a great cause. And more chances to win tickets all afternoon. So I talked about Ticket Tuesday. I gave you all the info about the Metallica Sounder. And you know what? I forgot about the jet flying over. Sometime during this afternoon, I'm going to be firing off that jet. When you hear it, be caller number 10. I'll get you qualified to win your way onto Cabin Fever Getaway with limited amount of space still available. 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I mean, this is chaos in the best way possible. 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That's what 95 Low Rock does. Autumn King's brand new album out now. Definitely check it out. Joe and Jake dominating. Here's Gone, Gone, Gone.

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1: What did I just read to you? 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

0: Yeah, Chicago's very own Rise Against, who are out there at Riot Fest this weekend in the Mud Fest. I obviously was in Louisville, and pretty much all my friends were at Riot Fest back here, including my wife. I was getting updates. They were sending me videos and pictures of the fairgrounds. I mean, the park, Douglas Park, just absolutely destroyed. The amount of mud was unreal to see, but didn't hold any back from going to Riot Fest. I saw a lady pushing a baby stroller through the mud. I was like, that is brave. But Rise Against obviously was there on Friday when it wasn't terrible. And then they finished off one of the main stages at Louder Than Life just a day later. But going to be out currently out with Alkaline Trio, who was there as well. And they got that show coming up at the Rave Eagles Ballroom. You can go to therave.com and grab yourself some tickets. All right, coming up next, we talk Metallica. Camp Randall Stadium with Limp Bizkit and Avatar. We are giving you the chance to win your tickets. And this week and next week, listen up for the Metallica Sounder. When you do, be call number 10. I'll get you qualified. That's going to be a big one. Right now, I got the latest track from Black Stone Cherry. This one will give it a chills. It's New Rock Discovery on Well Rock. This is deep.
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I got another keyword kicking off the Road Rage Hour today at 5 o'clock. 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Or maybe you want to get out of here to go see Metallica. Metallica continuing on the M72 World Tour, and they're going to be taking over Camp Randall Stadium in Madison next year, and they're bringing out Limp Bizkit and Avatar. 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

Listen for the Metallica Sounder between 6 and 6, Monday through Friday. Caller number 10 will qualify you to win a pair of tickets to the big show. And we'll be picking those winners after October 2nd. So every day, but listen between 6 and 6 for it. We've got the Metallica Sounder. We've got the CFG Flyover. And, of course, it's Ticket Tuesday today. So I'll be back opening up that Will Rock Will Call window coming up next. All your info, you can check out the WinStuff page at 95WillRock.com, man. And after seeing Bizkit throw down on Saturday night in Louisville, Fred Durst doing Fred Durst things, but at least he played all the hits. Should be fun being out back out with Metallica. Hey, you! Thanks for listening. Here's Disturbed.

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0: Some songs have riffs. Some songs just make you go, yeah. 95 will rock.

Yeah, that song is something new. New York Jets will never be number one. Number one. They are who I thought they were. So congratulations, Packers fans. Let the texts keep coming in. Here's the thing. When you try to beat down a Jet fan, it's almost impossible because we've already been beaten to the ground, stomped 6 feet under. We have no hope. So no matter what you say, it doesn't hurt me because I'm already from the dirt and staying in the dirt. But in all seriousness, Nickelback, another number one hit on the rock charts with that song, Rattle the Cage, featuring John 5 on the guitar. Brand new album, Everything Under the Sun, dropping October 30th. You could pre-save it now. Well, I do want to win some tickets. Ticket Tuesday sounder coming up. I still got to play the Metallica sounder and also the CFG Jet Flyover. Busy afternoon, tons of stuff to win, including tickets next.

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I'll tell you, there's nothing to hate about me today. It's Ticket Tuesday, and we're hooking you up with tickets all afternoon. I've got the Metallica Sounder on the way to qualify to send you to Camp Randall Stadium. And on top of all that, qualify to win your way onto the CFG, Cabin Fever Getaway, coming. Congrats going out to Paul Martinez. He was Ticket Tuesday.

We want to help out our local troops and also have a good time. 95 War Rock at Mickey Finn's Brewery for Finn's After Dark, benefiting the USO. So come out, have a great time. This is what it's all about. Live music from Liquidated Damages and Betty Soul. And it's going to be this Thursday starting at 4. And Tom Key for the Will Rock Morning Show going to be there. And you all know Mickey Finn's in Libertyville. You can try one of the many beers brewed right there at Mickey Finn's. Absolutely free to attend, but obviously you can make a donation to the cause. Going to have QR codes set up at the event. It's just about raising money for the USO based at Naval Station at the Great Lakes. So I love these events. Good times, good cause, and hanging out with us, our family members. Tom's bringing out tickets for Godsmack and Dorothy at the Landmark Credit Union Live coming in October. And Everclear and American Hi-Fi going to be at the Sylvie. So you can also get hooked up, too. All right, so Moon Fever, my boys out of Seattle. They are on this massive run right now. And they put on one of the coolest social media campaigns. They are paying famous celebrities like Cameos to tell them how bad their band sucks. And the first one they did was Bam Margera from Jackass. And it's awesome. And I hope they continue to do it. The boys were here for an in-studio. They rock Studio East. And now I'm trying to get them back to do a live show so you could see the full band rock it out. But I am really feeling this song, and I hope you are too. It's new rock discovery on Will Rock. This is Moon Fever with Bury Me.

0: Here we go again. It's the 95 Will Rock Morning Show Cabin Fever Getaway. We're going to the adults-only, all-inclusive Rio Palace Pacifico in Puerto Vallarta, Mexico. 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

His name is Des Rocks, and he knows how to rock and roll. When the Love Is Gone, his latest single off his album, To Hell and Back. If you haven't checked it out yet, dude, he's all rock and roll. What's going on? It's Elwood. Coming up next, Corso jumps in the pit. We got your breakdown covered, and it's time to check out some new music. And the song that I'm going to be featuring today is from a band that, if you ask me,

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1: It was so crowded, and you couldn't get in the bat. You know how Wrigley is. Mm-hmm. They were, security was letting people out of the stadium, go over to porta potties, and then come back in. It was so crowded that people were peeing in cups.
2: Oh,
1: so,
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1: Yeah.
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1: Yeah, right. Well, yeah. No, I didn't. 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
6: 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First up, some incredibly sad news from the world of pop punk. Newfound Glory guitarist and founding member Chad Gilbert has tragically passed away at the age of 45. He passed away peacefully on Sunday after a long, brave 5-year battle with an aggressive form of cancer. Chad co-founded the band back in 1997 and truly helped shape their signature sound across more than a dozen albums and nearly 3 decades of touring. The band called him a legendary musician whose songwriting and humor defined them. He leaves behind his wife, their 5-year-old daughter, his mother, and his brother. He was only 45, and our thoughts are definitely with his family and fans. Meanwhile, Papa Roach had to pull out of their Saturday appearance at Louder Than Life Festival down in Louisville over the weekend. Their bass player, Tobin Esperance, suffered an unexpected medical emergency, and on the advice of doctors, the band had to cancel the set. They stated that Tobin's health is the absolute priority right now, and he looked forward to having him back on stage this November. If you were actually down at the festival on Friday, you already know they had their own weather emergency too, forcing a full evacuation for a couple of hours before the gates could reopen. And finally, some massive news for metalheads. Ozzfest is officially returning to American soil next year. Sharon Osbourne confirmed the legendary heavy metal festival is making a huge comeback with dates in both the U.S. and the U.K. The American location and lineup are still under wraps, but Jack Osbourne mentioned the 2027 festival will be a major one-day event showcasing both massive legendary acts and brand new talent. The UK edition is locked in for Villa Park in Birmingham, marking a huge homecoming. It's been nearly a decade since the last U.S. Ozfest back on New Year's Eve of 2018, so this is huge news. There you go, that was a bit of music news for you, all part of the breakdown brought to you by Windy City Rooter. They drain your pipes, not your wallet. 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
34: 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So the track that I'm going to feature today, if you ask me, at Louder Than Life, all 4 days I was there. I caught as many bands as I could in between interviews and all the fun backstage stuff. But there was one band and one set that stood out. And I'm going to be featuring their brand new song right now. And if you were at the Breakin' Benjamin and Chevelle show, you might have got a taste of it. And if you follow us on socials, there might have been a couple clips of that Louder Than Life set as well. They are making their return. So we're going to listen to this song together, and then you're going to let me know your thoughts on it. Use that studio text line at 800-223-9510. Give me a puff or a pass. Let me know where you're listening from, what you like or didn't like about it. We'll see if it makes the encore. Here's your 420 hit. Check it out.

95 Will Rock 420 hit for today. What did you think about the track? Hit me up on the studio text line 800-223-9510. And as you know, over 50%, we're rocking that bad boy again. And if not, we throw it away, stomp on it, and be putting it out. I hope we're getting a puff on this one. We'll see what you're saying in about 4 minutes. It's Will Rock.

Yeah, finally can go out and play. After all the rain we had and flooding, I was in the damn hottest festival I've ever been to in my life. It was wild. The five-hour drive, being down in Louisville, 110 degrees every day. Back here, downpouring, flooding, and more. Just a total different experience. Still too awesome, but I guess I'll take the heat out of it. All right, it's Elwood with the 420 hit, 800-223-9510.

I know it's a little bit on the slower side from the band, but my God, they're set wild. Billy from Gurnee. Powerful. Awesome heavy tones. Matched by some sweet harmonic vocals. Puffin', puffin', puffin'. Alex from Wheeling's not feeling it. Pass. Weak sauce. My boy Nick, say, hey, Nick, I'm back. Hi. Pass. Boring sound like elevator music. Or third word, help desk. Oh, my God. From the 262 Puff. Not a huge fan, but a puff's a puff. Puff, Starset's got a different sound? Pass, it's making me sleepy. And from the 815, Ron from Crystal Lake, good to hear from you. I'll puff on it. And got to admit, that's set at LTL. Yeah, that's what I'm saying. So, nah, overlooking everything. It looks about 50-50. So just give me some more. And if you want to check out a piece of the set, at 95 Bull Rock on the socials, you can do it. Speaking of being hot, let's go to the fake beaches in Tennessee. Latest from Cage Elephant on Bull Rock.

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18: Yeah, make sure to follow us. I got some interviews. I'm slowly getting up from the Ladder Than Life weekend.
19: Well, we get extravaganza.
18: And speaking of that, band that I featured today had one of my favorite sets there. The production, the sound, the pyro. It was definitely powerful, and a couple of you used that. 63% got the puff today. I know it's a little bit of a slower song, but it's the return of Star Set. And if you were at the Breaking Benjamin Chevelle show, I hope you're out there early enough to see him. 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Well, thank you everybody who get involved. It's going to be a busy Road Rage Hour. I got a keyword for you to go anywhere but here, kicking it off. I got to play the Metallica sounder to get you qualified to win tickets. I got more tickets for Ticket Tuesday, and on top of all that, the CFG jet flyover still has to happen. So I would make sure you're all in. Here is your 420 encore. Star Set is back with a brand new track. This is Annihilation.

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5: Oh, man, it's going to be an hour. It is going to be an hour. We're going to get things going here with the Road Rage Hour with your keyword to go anywhere but here. 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And on top of that, it's Ticket Tuesday. 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All right, first off, your keyword to go anywhere but here. Where do you want to go? I love New York City. Maybe Vegas. Maybe L.A. Colorado. Beautiful this time of year. We don't care. You pick the city, we pay for round-trip airfare and luxury hotel if you win. Keywords at 8, noon, and 5. This is the final week to do it. Your 5 p.m. hour word is fly. F-L-Y. Fly. Text the word fly to 800-223-9510, and you might be flying anywhere on us. Good luck. All right, let's get into it. Tonight, CU1 Amphitheater. Going to be a little chilly out there, but Iron Maiden and Megadeth going to be heating it up. So if you're going to the show, always remember to send us pics of yourself, of the show, anything you got. So this is for everybody that's on their way to see Maiden tonight. You need something? 800-223-9510.

0: Yo, it's 95 War Rock. Who's this?
1: Charlene.
0: What's going on, Charlene?
1: Not much. I was home from work.
0: Were you calling me for a particular reason?
1: Yes, the Metallica ticket.
0: You are calling number 10. You are officially in the running now, Charlene. We want to send you off to Camp Randall Stadium to see Metallica with Limp Bizkit and Avatar, which is going to be one hell of a night. Hey, don't forget, listen up for that Metallica sounder between 6 and 6, Monday through Friday, and you might be one step closer to getting there with Charlene, who's the station always has.

Motion to White and Skylar Grey. I love the song R.I.P. Done so beautiful there. All right, once again, congratulations going out to Charlene from the 224. She heard that Metallica sounder. Now she's going to run to Windows tickets for Camp Randall. Still coming up next, having done the CFG jet flyover. Sometime between now and 6, that's going to happen. Be caller number 10. We'll get you qualified to win your way on the CFG. And it is Ticket Tuesday. Some more chances for that will call window coming up as well. All right, Pandemonium. I love this. I'm getting it pumped. I'm getting excited. 95 War Rocks, Pandemonium back. 6 bands going to move on. And voting is now open. So it's open till October 2nd. 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We'll get your band to the next level thanks to Andrew Mann Productions and Birch Beverages. So get to the website and start voting now. CFG Sounder coming up.

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Bill Murray and Jeremy McKinnon from A Day to Remember, Always Let You Down, off the new album Kinda Hard. And I got a chance to sit down with the man behind that band in Louisville this weekend, Mr. Johnny Frank. I don't know where he comes up with the jokes he does, but he said they just come to his head and he says them immediately, and sometimes he regrets them. And that is on social media or on stage, and he's just a great dude to be around. And their set, they were on the main stage there. It was peak sun. And him and Gabby Rose, if you don't know anything about her, from saxophone to flute to singing, was out there. And I saw her backstage afterwards, and she was like, I blacked out. I started seeing spots. I thought I was going down. But these bands, as much as they were out on stage in 110-degree weather, jumping and going nuts, it was all about the people in the crowd. 110 degrees, they were still doing circle pits and crowd surfing and wall of death. I was like, these kids are much better than I am at this point. Heart said pit, head said VIP, and that's where I stayed. I'm going to post up the interview that I had with Johnny Frank on our socials now, at 95 Low Rock on Facebook. I already got my sit down with Otherwise, Tom Morello up there, also Lee Jennings of the Funeral Portrait, who gave away a little secret. So check them all out and follow us. Speaking of heat, when the winter rolls around, you're going to want some. And you're going to want to be on the greatest vacation of your life. And that is the Cabin Fever Getaway. Who wants the chance to go? Car number 10 right now. We'll get you qualified. Ticket Tuesday continuing next. We going down, down, down. It's the Road Rage Hour on Low Rock.

bench, not qualified for the big giveaway, the Cabin Fever getaway that everybody wants to be on. And, of course, they got it right. You're going to want to be there, too. So continuing to listen Monday through Friday for the jet to fly over. And when it does, you know what to do. Be caller number 10. You'll be one step closer to joining us at Shooters. You can join us this Friday, too, kicking off the weekend. 95 Low Rock and Rustic Road Brewing presents the Lakeside Oktoberfest 501 Club Party. It's my favorite type of year. Drink beer. You know, there's different beers for each season. A good Oktoberfest just hits right. It's going to be over at Harbor Park in Kenosha. Lakeside Oktoberfest is actually run Thursday, Friday, Saturday, Sunday. Leah and Jen Moore going live. So come hang out, kick off the weekend. Live music from Old Brown Shoes and Boys and Toys. Delicious food. And all the area's finest craft brews. And you qualify to win a chance on Cabin Fever Getaway. To Ryu Palace Pacifico, Puerto Vallarta, Mexico. And we'll have Trans-Siberian Orchestra tickets for the holiday show. Kick off the weekend with us. Once again, all your details on the Road Trips page. Pen just went flying. All right, coming up next, I'm not done. Let's open up the Will Rock Will Call window. We'll do it after this. All aboard!

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I haven't been up to Madison. Is that crazy to say? I live in Chicago, come up to Gurnee, Kenosha all the time, but I've never made it all the way to Madison. That is until November. Because one of my favorite bands that if they're in the listening area, I will be there. The one and only Wage War, Florida Swamp Metal. So they're going out on the Emergency Alert Tour, and they'll be releasing their brand new album, Landfall, in a matter of weeks. And I am just waiting to hear the whole thing. And we'll find this track on the record, top 10 on the rock charts right now, out of Orlando, Florida. Here's Wage War with Blindfold. And Madison, here I come. Heard you like to party.

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7: I know you have a sister. Just one, though, right? If you had two, though, would you fake a threesome with them?
8: Yeah.
7: No.
8: No.
7: Right. No.
8: Yeah.
7: No.
8: No.
7: I have two brothers. I would not fake a threesome with my brothers.
8: Do a real one, obviously. That's why your family tree is a shrub, Leah.
7: I just do not. We have no incest in my family. Please stop saying it like that.
8: We have no incest. We have no.
7: I wouldn't say we're a shrub. We're a broken tree. We got branches laying on the floor and on the ground because of how broken off the family is.
8: My apologies for my forestry assessment of your family was inaccurate. It is a broken tree. I'm going to go with shrub, comedy word, but I hear you and I understand you. Congratulations on the no incest. You seem very proud of that. You were more proud of no incest in your family probably than anybody I've ever seen with that flex. So you get a t-shirt made, you know? 100 years, zero incest free. This, no, a sign and put it up at the family reunion. This family incest free for 73 years. 73, and then somebody will go over and take the 73 down. It'll be one of those changeable numbers and put a zero up and go, sorry.
7: Oh, man.
8: Cousin Susie was looking good today. Leah, you next.
7: Yeah. Oh, there was an accident.
8: Congratulations, I guess. I don't know.
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Perfect Circle with Starless on 95 Will Rock. This past weekend was anything but starless. It was filled with stars at Louder Than Life. And I had the opportunity to sit down with a lot of them, chatted up and talk, including Tom Morello, Bill Murray, Ice Nine Kills, Star Set, Dead Poets Society, The Butcher Babies. I'm going to be uploading all these interviews, so make sure you're following us at 95 Will Rock on Facebook and Instagram to stay up to date on everything. Now, we've had some announcements about bands coming back. There's more to come, but still, I know Korn's been busy in the studio. When are we going to get some new music? Jonathan Davis, hit me up and give it to me.

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0: Time for me to get the hell out of here is what it is. Thank you so much to everybody who reached out about my return. The text, the calls, the emails, I appreciate it. I'm still in post-festival depression. You ever have that? Where you have so much fun at a festival, you look forward to it for so long, when it's gone, then you just go into depression. But with you, you make me feel better. Congrats to everybody that won tickets for Ticket Tuesday. Don't forget, tomorrow we'll continue on with the jet flyover. 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Corso's coming in next. Thank you so much for listening. You have a beautiful night. 3 Days Grace, Offspring, and Foo Fighters after the break. And I'll leave you with the latest single from Amy Lee and Evanescence. Tell me when you've had enough. Horns up, keep it heavy, stay metal. Tell the ones you love them, and be kind. Have a good one.

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